0: breaching his visa conditions. And snow could fall as low as 600 metres in Tasmania this week as three cold fronts sweep across the state. This is Air News.
1: Delays on the Gateway Motorway northbound through...
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0: The Cronulla Sharks have scored the biggest win in club history, beating the Dolphins 66-0. Coach Craig Fitzgibbon admits he wasn't expecting such a huge result.
5: The Dolphins smacked our backside at home a while ago, and I felt like that was on their mind, but I didn't see it going like that. No way. Not against a quality opponent like that. No way.
0: The Raiders and Roosters also posted wins. In the AFL, Geelong superstar Jeremy Cameron was taken to hospital with a suspected broken collarbone. The Cats eventually going down to the Giants, 86-73. And the other games wins to the Crows, Hawks and Saints. And in V8 Supercars news, Matt Payne has delivered his most emphatic Sprint Cup statement yet, crushing the field in race 21 at the Townsville 500. Leonie Kay reports.
6: Despite running second to Brody Kostecki through the opening stint of the race, a slow first pit stop for Kostecki handed the race lead to the number 19 Ford, who disappeared up the road as the chasing pack engaged in several heated battles. It was Payne's first win since race 13 in Christchurch in April, whilst his championship lead over Brock Feeney ballooned out from 8 to 61 points. Today is the final day of the Townsville 500, with race 22 at 3:05 p.m. Australian Eastern Standard Time. Leonie Kay, Air Sport.
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7: 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Thanks to Northern Windscreens.
8: Busy conditions this morning heading up in through Caboolture, all due to the Abbey Medieval Festival that's on today. Now, Old Tourville Point Road and Bribie Island Road quite heavy in all directions there. There's also delays for Old Gympie Road and Beer Barn Road outside the showgrounds in Caboolture due to the Sunday markets. Now, there's roadworks in Brighton for Douglas Street. Looking good so far for the gateway in both directions up around Nudgee and through Burndall. Moving well onto the Bruce Highway through Murrumbah Downs. 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
12: Good morning. Here's your three-day outlook for Moreton Bay and the northern suburbs. For the rest of today, partly cloudy with light winds becoming westerly.

0: 20 to 30 Ks. We're heading for a top of 23 and an overnight low of 9. Monday will be sunny after some early morning fog, possibly, maybe. And light winds will increase 20 to 30 Ks, top of 23 and another chilly overnight low of 9. And your Tuesday, plenty of sunshine again with westerly winds 20 to 30 Ks and a top of 23. Right now in beautiful Nudgee Beach, it's 18.
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You're with Blake Carlin on your Sunday morning, broadcasting live to Moreton Bay and the northern suburbs from our studios here in Redcliffe. Plenty of great rock variety coming your way. Green Day, Midnight Oil, not too far ahead. And I'll be reading out more of your popular excuses not to go to work on Monday. So keep those texts coming in on 0411 626 997. Remember to include your name and suburb with your excuse, just like my friend Paul at Kippery. Good morning, Paul. You told the boss you were late because the train had a flat tyre. Nice work, Paul. I love it. I love it, mate. Thank you. You've made my morning, mate. Right now on your Sunday morning, this one powered Batman Forever era, and it still hits with that larger-than-life energy. Here's YouTube in full blockbuster mode with Hold Me, Thrill Me, Kiss Me, Kill Me.

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We've got a fundraiser coming up, and I would love to meet you there in person, as long and alongside many of our announcers who will be coming along. 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So that's the one just next to the library building with the big clock tower in Sandgate. 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Meet your announcers. I will be there. Come and play some trivia and have a ball.

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You're with Blake Carlin on your Sunday morning. Appreciate you joining me. Plenty lined up for you ahead. Billy Joel plus the all-female band credited with being one of the few groups to score hits across pop, R&B, jazz, country and even Broadway, making them one of the most genre-fluid acts of their era and very easy to fall in love with. And if you've ever loved someone a little too hard, this track hits like a punch to the chest. Crank it up. It's a midlife. Like the way I do.

99.7 Bridge FM, Blake Carlin here with you. And thank you for sharing your Monday, your Sunday morning with me. Of course, we're not quite there yet at Monday. Next hour, legendary tracks, including one from Dire Straits and something from the guy affectionately known as the Smiling Punk. And a few more excuses for not turning up to work on Monday, like this one from Dylan in Warner. My dog ate something weird and I had to supervise the situation. Aaron from Launton, I genuinely forgot Monday existed until about 10 a.m. And Trent from Everton Park, I had a dentist appointment that I booked 6 months ago and completely forgot about it. So I went there instead. Fair enough. I'll tell you what, if you're looking for a good, solid excuse for skipping Monday at work, here's one you can borrow. I was still recovering from a weekend soundtrack that hit way too hard. So, okay, very good. So, news and sport, right ahead, and right now, Phil Collins in full 80s chase scene mode. Big drums, big drama, and that runaway energy. He does better than anyone. Phil Collins, don't lose my number. Stay tuned. I'll catch up with you after the news.

0: has dash cam or CCTV in the area to contact police, either via Crime Stoppers or to Cabramatta Police Station or Fairfield Police Station, to provide that information to us.
1: The death toll from Venezuela's earthquake tragedy has risen to over 4,000 as aid agencies work to respond to the growing humanitarian crisis. Maria Falkenhagen is organising relief efforts for Venezuela from New York. She's told the ABC it's a marathon task.
2: We all know that donations were going to decrease as time goes because it's you get the hype of the moment and then it goes down, it plateaus. But people in Venezuela are still going to need this. It's not a race, it's a marathon.
1: Briefly, Taiwan and Japan are bracing for Typhoon Barvi after it tore through the southern Philippines, leaving at least 17 people dead. And Nigeria's president has announced that security forces have rescued at least 39 children and six teachers who were kidnapped by gunmen 2 months ago. This is AIR News.
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1: Adelaide have jumped into the AFL's top four after taking down the Gold Coast 128-49. Hawthorn, GWS and St Kilda also had wins. In rugby league, the Roosters have defeated the Eagles 28-12 in Daniel Tupou's 300th milestone match. Went also to the Raiders and Sharks. To tennis, and the women's singles champion at Wimbledon has been decided. Air Sports' Paul Walsh has the details.
7: 21-year-old Linda Noskova from the Czech Republic has been crowned the 2026 women's Wimbledon singles champion after her three-set victory over Karolina Muchova, also from the Czech Republic. In a match that took a set and a half to get out of first gear, it was Noskova who took the first set and led 5-2 in the second before Muchova found her groove and reeled off five games in a row to take the second 7-5. In the deciding third set, Noskova seemed to regain her composure, broke Muchova early, and then went on to win 6-2, 5-7, 6-3 in 2 hours and 58 minutes. For the first time Grand Slam finalist and winner, it was a successful end to a tension-filled 2 weeks that saw her save match points in her third round match and squander five match points in the final before claiming victory.
8: It's definitely something that I'm going to remember forever, but it will definitely take me a few days to realise it.
7: Paul Walsh at Wimbledon for Air Sport.
1: And at the FIFA World Cup, England is through to the semi-finals after beating Norway 2-1. 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
9: 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Thanks to Northern Windscreens.
10: Some busy conditions now for your rundown in through North Lakes for the Bruce Highway southbound, pushing down past Boundary Road. Now, there's also delays in Caboolture, Verrall, Gympie Road and Beer Barn Road right outside the showgrounds due to the markets. Bribie on the road eastbound, bumper to bumper from Pasteridge Road through to Old Tourbal Point Road in Caboolture due to the Medieval Festival on today. Looking good so far for the gateway both ways up around Nudgee and through Boondall, and also the Houghton Highway Bridge moving well both ways to Clontarf and Brighton. 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
3: Good morning. Here's your three-day outlook for Moreton Bay and the northern suburbs. For the rest of today, it's partly cloudy, slight winds coming westerly, 20 to 30 k's. We're heading for a top of 23, overnight low of 9. Monday will be sunny after some early morning fog. Light winds will increase 20 to 30 k's and a top of 23 and another chilly overnight low of 9. And your Tuesday, plenty of sunshine again. Westerly winds 20 to 30 k's and a top of 23 right now. If you're driving along Osborne Road at Mitchelton,
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99.7 Bridge FM, you're with Blake Carlin on your Sunday morning. Appreciate you joining me. Plenty lined up for you ahead. Billy Idol, plus the all-female brand, accredited with being one of the few groups to score hits across pop, R&B, jazz, country and even Broadway, making them one of the most genre-fluid acts of their era and very easy to fall in love with. This morning we've been talking about excuses for not showing up at work tomorrow, and the excuses keep rolling in. I have here Kayla from Narangbar. My car wouldn't start because I left the lights on all weekend. Who hasn't done that? I've done that before myself, Kayla. And Alicia from Albany Creek. My coffee machine broke and I refuse to face Monday without caffeine. Caffeine is definitely an essential part of my Monday morning too, Kayla. Good on you. That's fantastic. Keep the texts rolling in on 0411 626 997. Text me your best excuse. Include your name and suburb and I'll see if I can give you a shout out before 12. And if you've ever loved someone a little too hard, this track hits like a punch in the chest. Crank it up. Melissa Etheridge, Like the Way I Do.

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G'day, Lawrence, out at Samford Valley, working very hard on building a house at the moment. I know you love your dire straits, mate. Fantastic. Thanks for tuning in. Now, you can take your best friend to this, because this is very worthwhile. The Redcliffe Botanic Gardens are looking to connect with, if you're looking to connect with nature, learn something new and meet like-minded people, the friends of the Redcliffe Botanic Gardens invite you to get involved through gardening, art classes, workshops and volunteering. 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Very worthwhile entertaining, taking and great fun to get out there amongst it. Now, have you got a child attending Redcliffe Special School? Now, Redcliffe Special School is just on the end of Klingner Road, near just behind the police station. Fantastic school for students with special individual learning needs. They work very hard in Redcliffe Special School to bring the kids to the best level that they can possibly achieve. Parents, carers and guardians of students at Redcliffe Special School are invited to attend the PNC Association Annual General Meeting. It means the world to them, and they can make decisions about how things can be done for the students in the school. The AGM will establish the volunteer-led PNC committee for the 26-27 year and provide an opportunity for families to become involved in supporting the school community. The PNC works in partnership with the school to guide fundraising initiatives and activities that benefits students throughout the year. Community participation is definitely encouraged as well. So all parents as well, and carers and guardians as well as you and I, will be made very welcome on the 30th of July from 5 till 6 p.m. That's Thursday the 30th of July, 5 till 6 p.m. Location is Redcliffe Special School, Klingner Road, Redcliffe. Plenty of parking. For further information, contact the Redcliffe Special School PNC Association at Redcliffe Specs, that's one word, redcliffespecs.eq.edu.au. Let's get on the train now.

0: on, Rockin' the Bridge. Have you heard about it?
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0: 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They are really good and it's a huge following. What do you think?
1: Oh, yes, of course. It's on July 25th. Tickets are only $39.
0: 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Senior Sits Hall on Seymour Street. 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
1: You're with Blake. Hope you're soaking up this glorious Sunday morning wherever you are. You've just got to step outside, have a look. It's absolutely beautiful. Hardly a cloud in the sky. Up next, one of the most genre fluid groups of their era, pop, R&B, jazz, country, even Broadway. The Pointer Sisters did it all. They were so versatile, they became one of the first female African-American groups to perform at the Grand Ole Opry. And that country track, there was a country track actually that got them a Grammy at that location. Now, here's one of their pure interview, here's one of their pure attitude, pure groove classics. 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

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My name is Blake Carlin. I hope you found yourself on the bright side of the road this morning. Almost time for me to go, and thank you for sharing your Sunday morning with me. Also, a big shout out to our members and our sponsors. We couldn't keep the great rock variety going without you. If you do end up taking tomorrow off, make sure you do have a really good reason, like this one from Sam at Bald Hills. I was stuck in peak hour traffic in my own driveway thanks to a bin truck. Nice one, Sam. And that's me done for the day, but don't go away because your Sunday is about to get a whole lot louder. Jay's sliding in next with the Bogus 100, the trivia game where the points don't matter, but the shenanigans definitely do. He'll complain about the weather, crank up the great rock variety, and keep you laughing while the sun sets on the last slice of your weekend. And I will catch you next Sunday from 9 a.m. Bye for now. Take care.

0: very tough.
1: It was going to be that real arm wrestle early, and it was going to be difficult to get too far ahead or behind. They were difficult to play against and coach against, so credit to them, obviously a lot younger side than us, but pleased that we were able to get the win.
0: Wins also to the Saints, Giants and Crows. It's been a horror night for the Bulldogs in round 19 of the NRL. Here's Andrew Lucas.
2: The Bulldogs have suffered a major blow with captain Stephen Crichton injured in a heavy 40-16 loss to Canberra at a core stadium. On Old Boys Day, a crowd of almost 20,000 saw Crichton taken from the field in a medicab in the second half after losing feeling in his arm. The Raiders stunned the home side early with a 22-0 lead at halftime before running in 6-3. Zach Hosking crossed for a hat-trick for Canberra. Andrew Lucas at a core stadium.
0: In yesterday's other games, wins to the Roosters and Sharks. The Wallabies have gone down to France 42-26 in their rugby test in Brisbane. The All Blacks thrashed Italy 47-17. And at Wimbledon, Linda Noskova has won the women's final. Australian Independent Radio News.
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4: Look out for a breakdown now through Eagle Farm on the Gateway southbound left shoulder just after Moreton Drive. Bruce Highway southbound's quite slow at the moment through Caboolture all the way through to North Lake. Still got these delays for Old Tourbal Point Road in Caboolture due to the Abbey Medieval Festival. There's also delays for Old Gympie Road in Beer Barn Road right outside the showgrounds in Caboolture due to the markets. Looking good so far for the Houghton Highway Bridge both ways up through Clontarf and Brighton, and moving well for the Gateway northbound up around Nudgee and Boondall. Have you heard? 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
13: Are we sure it's even winter? Your weather from Moreton Bay and the north of the Muddy Snake. Today, a high of 23, bit breezy and partly cloudy. For the start of your work week, a high of 22. It's getting colder overnight, but not quite single digits yet. Overnight low of 10. Tuesday, much the same, sunny in 22. With a low of 10, currently in Draper. Happy Sunday. It is 20 degrees. I am sorry to inform you, though, it is mowing weather. With a UV index not getting up any further than 3. Going to kick off the hour with some Van Hagar. Yeah, really.
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7 Bridge FM. Hey, hey, it's Jay. The nips are getting bigger. Mental as anything must know it's winter, although you wouldn't know it if you looked outside. I'll stop here because this is a family-friendly show. Cover the bits. Anyway, speaking of covers, today's bogus 100 question is strictly a matter of opinion. Give me a tune, a cover that is better than the original. 0411-626-997, a cover tune that was done better than the original. Now, I do need to know the original artist and the covering artist. If you can't give me those, don't even bother sending me an SMS because you'll go straight into the bin. There are already quite a few answers to this question, and I have no idea how I'm going to score this. Anyway, that's not your problem. That's my problem. Now, back to the great rock variety right here on 99.7 Rich FM. This is Reeve. Good afternoon, people.

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I'm trying to keep it clean, and then my music director throws that one in. It was Billy Squire, The Stroke from 1980. Is it one or five? You tell me. Anyway, keeping a great Rock Friday going right now on 99.7 Bridge FM. This is the Red Hot Chili Peppers. 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
1: Yeah, that's me, The Doors, on your home for great rock variety. Today's question in the Bogus 100, the quiz aptly so named because the points are completely useless, yet I keep giving them out. What is a cover better than the original? Title, original artist, and coverer, 0411-626-997. Answers are coming in hard and fast. A lot of you said Sound of Silence by Disturbed, originally, of course, by Simon and Garfunkel. Mark from Margate was one of them, and so was Gev from Joyner. Now, there have been so many people saying that don't write in or text in or call in with that one, because surely, okay, it's really popular, but it's, you know, it's not going to win you this week's bogus points. Mind you, there have been so many answers that I don't know how to judge this. So I decided I'm going to throw your answers into the infamous randomizer. And because that may seem a little bit unfair to you, I'm going to give you some bonus bogus points. So this week's question, just because I feel generous, is going to be worth 200 bogus points. And also because we need to knock Derek out of his 900-point lead, or whatever it is. Anyway, some more great rock variety now. Right here on 99.7 Bridge FM, this is The Stranglers. Good afternoon, people.

From 1986, Always the Sun. Hey, you're with Jay on 99.7 Bridge FM, and let me just say that, yeah, like I said earlier, there are so many answers to the bogus this week's 200 question, which was, give me a cover song that's better than the original. One of them, one of the answers was California Girls by David Lee Roth, which is way better than the Beach Boys. I do agree with that one. Doug from Launton, he called in and said, controversially said that Stairway to Heaven by Heart is better than the original by Led Zeppelin. Like I said, it's a bit of a controversial one. Anyway, the Bogus 100, the quiz where the points are completely useless. That's why we call it the Bogus 100. This week, 200 points for your right answer. 0411-626-997. It's coming up to the hour, so yeah, I'm just going to be quiet now and let you enjoy the music. 99.7 Bridge FM. This is Kings of Leon. Notion.

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1: An earlier multi-vehicle crash heading southbound on the Bruce Highway, still causing some very heavy delays at the moment. Got about 20-minute delays in that southbound direction between Caboolture and then also North Lakes. Northbound run on the Bruce, not too bad. Just the usual Arvo delays and Sacav at the moment. That's coming through Rothwell, Kippering and through Mango Hill. 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
5: I tell you what, sometimes I miss living in a place with proper seasons, and then I walk outside in shorts and things sucked in, Victoria. Your weather for Moreton Bay and the northern suburbs. A winter in the peninsula is a high of 23 and a nice breeze today. For the start of your work week, a high of 22. It's getting colder overnight. Put some socks on before bed because the overnight low is about 10. Tuesday, much the same, sunny in 22 with a low of 10. Currently in Enoggera, good afternoon, it is 22 degrees, which means winter is upon us. Let's eat some ice cream.
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Hey, it's Jay. I've been told I talk about my silly little quiz too much. Well, yeah. But anyway, here's a joke for you. Knock, knock. And then you say, who's there? And then I say, Jackman. And you go, Jackman who? And I say, woo, Jackman. Maybe I should just stick to the music questions. Maybe I should just stick to music quizzes. I'll get it out one of these days. The bogus 100 answers, 200 this week, actually. Coming up this hour, a cover tune better than the original. 0411-626-997. Give me title, original artist, and the artist covering it. Speaking of covers, I've got Bette Midler coming up. Also, Janis Joplin and some AC/DC. 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

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Speaking of not being able to give me love, I just got a phone call and they said I shouldn't give up my day job, but this is my day job. Anyway, I think they were talking about the knock-knock joke. Right on. Thanks for that. Let's just keep the great rock variety going, shall we? This is Jimmy Eat World, The Middle, right here on 99.7 Bridge FM.

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8: Hey, Ivy Lewick here from the Matildas for RAD. 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

Yes, it is that time again. Your answers to the question, what is a better cover version than the original? And by the way, you just listened to Bette Midler do a cover of the Rolling Stones' Beast of Burden. Before we get into this, a quick look at the scoreboard. In first place with 900 points. How did that happen? Derek from Margate. It took him 7 wins to get there. Meanwhile, in second place with only 2 wins and 500 points, Kelly Lee Priestley. And in third with 350 points, Dougie from Launton. I would like to get a few of you higher up on the scoreboard, so good luck. This week is a randomizer round because there is no way I can pick from so many answers that you guys gave. So randomizer it is. 200 points on the line. What is a cover that is better than the original? Maybe it's champion Derek's answer who said, try a little tenderness. I had no idea that that was not originally by Otis Redding. It was by the Ray Noble Orchestra. Doug reckons Hart's version of Stairway to Heaven is better than Zeppelin's. Controversial, but it's all a matter of taste, I guess. A few of you said that Eleanor Rigby is better by Zoot than by the Beatles. Steve said that, among others. Personally, I think the Tina Turner version of Help is also better than the OG. Cameron Woodhouse said Make You Feel My Love by Adele. It's a better version than Dylan's. I have to say that most songs are better done by other people than by Bob himself, if you ask me. Like All Along the Watchtower by Jimi Hendrix, the Breckenridge Bulls netball people, that's what they said. Tony Bates said Dear Prudence, another one by the Beatles, done better by Doug Parkinson in Focus. Go West is originally by the Village People. Did you know that? Because I had no idea. The Pet Shop Boys covered that. Thanks, Ian. There is no way I can mention all of you. So let's just start the randomizer, shall we? Here we go. And the winner of this week is Kelly Lee Priestley. She gets 200 points for R-E-S-P-E-C-T, Respect, originally by Otis Redding and made famous by Aretha. I saw her once live in Memphis, not Kelly, Aretha Franklin. Anyway, congratulations, Kelly. Right, now back to some great rock variety right here on 99.7 Bridge FM. Bogus on Sunday. And this is Saving Grace by Pete Murray. Not a cover.

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1: Bruce Highway still having a very heavy run southbound at the moment. Heading from Caboolture, you've got up to 30-minute delays right through until Mango Hill. Two conditions do start to improve from there. Northbound, not too bad on the Bruce. Just some minor delays at the moment. Anzac Ave, that's for your run there to and from Redcliffe as you're coming through Rothwell and Kippering. 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
3: Yeah, one more time, your weather for Moreton Bay and the northern suburbs. The wind is tapering off, which is good because it will cool down to 11 overnight. Monday, a high of 22 and mostly sunny with an overnight low of 10. Tuesday, much the same, sunny and 22 with a low of 10. Currently in Griffin, happy Sunday. It is 23 degrees, Queensland. Even in the middle of winter, the ice in your drink disappears in 10 seconds. Guns N' Roses is coming up.
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I used to live in Kansas. This ain't Dodo anymore. Huh? Wait, what? 99.7 Bridge of M. Hey, it's Jay on Sunday. I had a sandwich for lunch that I picked up on the way into the studio. This particular sandwich place was advertising a cookie deal. Two cookies for $3 or one for $1.50. I hope they aren't sold out yet. Darlings, I'm happy the education system didn't fail you, but you are advertising basic arithmetic. Anyway, I have INXS and REM and a bunch more coming your way, a grab bag of great rock variety goodness. So stick with me right here on 99.7 Bridge FM. This is She's So High. Good afternoon.

These Dreams by Heart. Hey, if you like rock and roll and you like to dance on what day is that? Saturday, July 25th, you should come down to our fundraiser, Rocking the Bridge. It's at the Sid Center in Sandgate, which is on Seymour Street. The doors open at 6 p.m. with live entertainment, and the fun kicks off from 7 p.m. So we got live entertainment. We've got Jim Hansen and the Sonics playing 60s and 70s music. There'll be raffles, trivia, snacks, and drinks, of course, because, you know, when you're out dancing, you need to keep hydrated, shall we say. Anyway, that's Rocking the Bridge. It's on the 25th of July. That's on a Saturday. Doors open to the Sid Center in Sandgate at 6, and the fun kicks off at 7. 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This is REM, Bang and Blame. 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

All right, 99.7 Bridge FM. My name is Jay, but I'm out of here because I need to give it up to the wonderful Robin Rose, who's waiting in the wings to do her Sunday session. So grab your adult or not so adult bevy and just enjoy. But I'm not going before I tell you that, of course, the Pine Rivers show is back on. When is that again? In about 3 weeks' time. But the most important thing is that you can win a family pass. There's 20 of them, and we're the only station giving them away, I think. But yeah, so all you have to do to win a family pass, that's two adults and two children for the entire day, is text us the answer to the question on which day is the rodeo, which evening is the rodeo on. So text that to 0411-626-997 and you go in the running for one of these 20 passes. You have got until the 16th of July to answer us. Again, your name, your suburb, and the answer to the question on what day of the Pine Rivers show is the rodeo. You have until the 16th of July on Thursday. Then the next day in the Friday run home, Steve Dalton, my good friend Steve Dalton, will tell you who won. So listen to that Drive Time show. Anyway, I got to get out of here. Up next, Robin Rose. After that, Susie and Johnny with It Takes Two and then Late Night with Wide in Wide Awake. I hope you had a great time. I know I did. Thanks for keeping me company. And until next week, stay safe, stay healthy, and we'll have some more shenanigans right here on 99.7, noon to 3. And this is Powderfinger. See ya!

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1: That run on the Bruce Highway still looking very heavy at the moment in your southbound direction from Caboolture. It's taking at least 30 minutes to get from Caboolture right through until North Lakes in that southbound direction. Also, the run ends at Cav, still a little slow, but some minor delays each direction coming through Rothwell and around Kippering now. 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
8: Looking at the weather forecast for the next 3 days, continuing sunny, sunny and sunny is what's happening. Getting down tonight to an overnight low of 11 degrees, top of 22 degrees tomorrow, an overnight low of 10, might need your jumper that night, 23 on Tuesday and an overnight low of 10 degrees. Right now, outside the Redcliffe studios, it is 23 glorious winter degrees.
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Oasis with Supersonic. Remember last year they did that big Oasis Live 25 tour. Now, I've read this week that there's a documentary coming out into cinemas in September titled Don't Look Back in Anger. And I also read a teaser that Oasis may tour in 2027, but only in the UK and Ireland. Well, here we are, Sunday afternoon, 11 minutes past three. We've made it to Sunday Arvo. And you're with Robin from now until 6pm. We've put together some great rock variety for you this Arvo. I've also spent a few minutes on the web, as I like to do, and I've gathered a bit of music trivia because you never know when that might just come in very handy. And I've also been able to find some good news stories this week, which is sometimes a bit of a challenge. It's a glorious day today, 23 degrees outside the studio here. Midwinter days in southeast Queensland are so beautiful, I reckon. The text line is open. Why don't you send us a message on 0411 626 997 and let us know how you're spending this glorious afternoon. Now, to kick off the great rock variety, one of my favourite groups, Ivor Davies at the front of Ice House with a song that was released in 1989. It was initially released as a lead single. See, trivia, I'm full of it. As the lead single for their first compilation album, Great Southern Land. And it peaked at number 13 on the Australian singles charts, Touch the Fire.

0: Fleetwood Mac. I know that you were singing along with that one. We certainly were here in the studio. Can't really help myself. You're on 99.7 Bridge FM, Sunday afternoon with Robin. Welcome. It's 1:45. Ooh, it's 4:40. Time just gets away. Send us a message on 0411 626 997 and let us know what you're doing on this beautiful Sunday afternoon. I said earlier it's about 23 degrees outside still, and we have got great rock variety coming up for you this afternoon, including the Dynamics, the Dynamic Hypnotics, and No Doubt. But to get us started, a song that Katie Tunstall wrote in just 30 minutes. She wrote this song in just 30 minutes after being inspired by Patti Smith's Horses album cover. She said of Smith, "I was looking at her thinking, I want to be her. And then the song, Suddenly I See, was used in its entirety in the opening sequence of The Devil Wears Prada. Plus, Hillary Clinton used Suddenly I See as her campaign song in 2008. Katie Tunstall says that she estimates that the song has earned over half of her career earnings.
1: Pretty good work for 30 minutes. She's done pretty well.

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2: Hey guys, Alana Kennedy here from the Matildas for RAD. Being part of any team means that each person tries their hardest to make sure they're the winners and not rely on other players while they slack off. Being the designated driver is much the same. It's about being a team player and staying off the drink that night so that you can get your teammates home safely. Here's how it works. One weekend, you're the designated driver. Then the following weekend, one of your mates is, and so on. Will you be the designated driver tonight?
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Oh, yes, he is. He's still working, and he's a working class man. Jimmy Barnes there from 1985. I was looking for some good news this week, and I found some. Here is some good news. Copenhagen has once again been crowned the world's most livable city. The Danish capital, that has more bikes than people in it, has retained its place atop the annual Global Livability Index, edging out Vienna, that was in second place, and Melbourne in third place, scoring perfect marks for education, infrastructure and stability. Long considered a world leader for sustainable living, Copenhagen has inspired cities around the world to follow its lead, embracing the cycle culture. There's even a term for it. Get this. Copenhagenisation. That's a good word. You can't put that in the Scrabble, on a Scrabble board. I know. Maybe some of my friends might try that. The most livable cities, according to the EIU, include three cities in Australia. So first is Copenhagen from Denmark, Vienna in Austria, Melbourne, Australia, Sydney, Australia, Zurich in Switzerland, Geneva in Switzerland, Osaka, Japan, Adelaide, Australia, Vancouver in Canada, and Tokyo in Japan. Looking outside, I reckon the city of Moreton Bay is a fabulous place to live, don't you? Oh, I've got a text on the text line. Helen has sent a message to the text line 0411 626 997. She is working hard, the Savo, cooking up a feast for friends and family tonight in Scarborough while listening to 99.7 Bridge FM. So to get Helen motivated, let's get back to the great rock variety on 99.7 Bridge FM with Jimi Hendrix.

nothing like a good harmonica ending for a song. You two there with Desire. And before that, Joe Jackson and Green Day. Well, it's back to school tomorrow for some. That's it, school holidays done for winter. Next is spring school holidays in September. My guess is there are some last-minute preparations happening right now. And if you're out driving the Savo, hope the traffic is flowing smoothly. There might be some extra traffic travelling south with the Medieval Festival on at Caboolture today. We'll have the latest in the traffic report for you around 4 o'clock. It's 8 minutes to 4 now, so in around 8 minutes' time. Next, a song from The Cure from 1992. This song, Friday I'm in Love, became a worldwide hit. Number 6 in the UK, number 18 in the United States. The music video, remember when music videos were everything, won the award for the European Viewers' Choice for Best Music Video at the 1992 MTV Video Music Awards.

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1: That run on the Bruce Highway still moving very slow. When you hit Caboolture, you can expect up to half an hour delays there until at least Kalanga in that southbound direction. Northbound not looking too bad. A pretty good run at the moment also. Anzac Ave, no major issues through Rothwell, Kippering and also around Mango Hill. 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
10: Looking at the weather forecast for Moreton Bay and the northern suburbs for the next few days. Today, of course, mostly sunny. Stunning day outside, getting down to an overnight low of 11 degrees. Monday and Tuesday, sunny both days, top of 22. Monday, overnight low of 10, top of 23. Sunny on Tuesday, still sunny, overnight low of 10. Late shower expected on Wednesday, a top of 21 and an overnight low of 9 degrees, which is going to be our coldest night this week. Currently in Sandstone Point, it's 22 degrees.
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Loving You. That song was originally written and recorded by American musician Moon Martin in 1978, and it was covered a year later by Robert Palmer, and Palmer's version of the song became one of his definitive hits. 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I hope you're enjoying your Sunday afternoon. People are sending messages to the text line 0411 626 997. Bev from Scarborough has sent a message to the text line to say that she is getting ready to spend the evening with friends while listening to 99.7 Bridge FM. Remember, you can send a message to the text line and let us know what you're up to while you're listening to the great rock variety. Now, getting back to the great rock variety, next up, Sheryl Crow, Every Day is a Winding Road, is a single from her 1996 album of the same name. Neil Finn provides the backing vocals from Crowded House, and also Paul Hester, another member of the band, was actually the

From the Hotter Than July album that was released in 1980, Stevie Wonder, their Master Blaster Jamming, which was written as a tribute to Bob Marley. And the album reached number two in Australia that year. If you're an arts lover, the Old Fire Station Gallery in Redcliffe are holding an exhibition by Tracy Wallace. It's running from this week. It started on Wednesday to Sunday the 2nd of August. It's a free exhibition that features paintings and mixed media works exploring nature, ancestral memory, and that unseen connections between our inner and our outer worlds. The gallery is easy to find. It's located at 395 Oxley Avenue. You can't miss it. If you're keen to hear more or find out more information, it's available on the Redcliffe Art Society website. 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

The Rolling Stones there with the iconic Start Me Up, which was originally recorded by the Stones in 1975 with the title Never Stop, but only became a hit on re-release in 1981 after being reworked a number of times as well as having a name change. And here's an interesting fact. Microsoft paid $3 million to use Start Me Up in their launch campaign for Windows 95. Lots and lots of music trivia here all afternoon with Robin until 6 p.m. I've also mentioned to you that I'm on the lookout for good news stories. That is hard to find sometimes. But something you might not know, a Guinness World Record was set this week that you might not have heard about. Rapper Pitbull set the world record on July 10, just a couple of days ago, for the largest gathering of people wearing bald caps. He's bald, you see. 22,141 of the rapper's fans, affectionately referred to as the Baldies, showed up to London's BST Festival in Hyde Park to pull off the feat. 400 volunteers were required to individually check people when they entered and on site. Plus, there was drone footage with 42 counters backstage to tally the record. The record was officially confirmed by Guinness World Records. 22,141 people. That's a lot of bald caps. You're here on 99.7 Bridge FM, home of great rock variety. No Baldies in 1975, when The Sweet had the best charting single in Australia with 6 weeks at number one. Fox on the Run.

James Freud there, Modern Girl, recorded in 1980 with radio stars, and later he became lead singer of the Models. There might have been some air piano happening in the studio when that one was on. It's Robin with you this afternoon. At six tonight, Susie and Johnny are in with It Takes Two, with their guest tonight, Monique from Interactive Theatre International, who will chat about the Fawlty Towers themed Confetti and Chaos dinner and show being held at North Lakes Hotel on the 31st of July. And It Takes Two will be followed by the late night show Wide Awake at 9 o'clock with Wide and Susie. So lots of great rock variety happening right now at 99.7 Bridge.

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1: The Bruce Highway still has those ongoing delays at the moment. If you're heading southbound from around Caboolture, it is still taking up to half an hour to get through till at least Mango Hill right now. Anzac Ave, just some minor delays are remaining. The Savo, a little slow there through Rothwell and Kippering. 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
12: The weather forecast for Moreton Bay and the northern suburbs for the next few days. Getting down to 11 degrees tonight. Getting a little bit chilly. Might need a cardi if you're going out. Top tomorrow of 22 with a sunny day and an overnight low of 10 degrees. Sunny again on Tuesday, top of 23 and an overnight low of 10. And sunny again on Wednesday. 21 degrees is the top expected and a very chilly 9 degrees on Wednesday night. It's currently 20 degrees in Moorumba Downs.
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That's just the way it is, baby. The Rembrandts there. From their debut single, that was their debut single from their first album, The Rembrandts, in 1990, which was 4 years before they had a hit with the Friends theme song, I'll Be There For You. You're with Robin on Sunday afternoon, 99.7 Bridge FM. It's always a good hour that starts with Queen belting out Radio Gaga, which was the song before The Rembrandts. I read earlier today that a man in Canberra discovered this week that he is the mystery winner of the $40 million Powerball prize nearly 2 weeks after it was drawn. He held the only Division 1 winning entry across Australia in the draw from June 25th, that should be, but had no idea of his good fortune until he saw a news report earlier this week. Despite pocketing a mammoth prize, the winner said he would hold on to his job and save the money to set up generational wealth. I don't know. If it was me, I might just live it up, I reckon.

1977 cover of the song Cocaine, which was actually originally written and recorded by J.J. Cale in 1976. The anti-drug song is often mistaken as a pro-drug song. Funny that. It makes something sound like you want it to sound, can't you? But here's another interesting fact and another bit of trivia for your brain to remember. Eric Clapton established the Drug Rehab Crossroads Centre in Antigua in the Caribbean in 1998, and it's still going today in 2026. We've had another message on the text line, this time from Janet in Redcliffe, who was enjoying singing along with your music this afternoon, especially the Radiators coming home last hour. She said the neighbours may have heard her sing. Coming up after six tonight, It Takes Two with Susie and Johnny. But back to the great rock variety, we've got some great Aussie music coming up in the next set from Pseudo Echo and Hoodoo Gurus. But to get us started, now Rob Thomas, This Is How the Heart Breaks.

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We had some great rock variety in that set. We heard from Robert Plant and Van Morrison, and lastly Mondo Rock, The Summer of 81, from their album Chemistry, released in 1981, funnily enough. I wanted to let you know that there are a few seats left for the 99.7 Bridge FM's fundraiser on Saturday, the 25th of July. 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Well, it's 13 minutes to 6, nearly time for me to get out of here. If you're a night owl, stay tuned tonight from 9 p.m. to 10:30 to The Late Show, Wide Awake with Wide and Susie. But I'm going to get out of here and make way now for our popular arts and information show, It Takes Two. I'll catch you sometime soon, and let's take it out with John.

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1: The Bruce Highway does still look pretty slow at the moment. We've had delays for most of the afternoon in that southbound direction from Caboolture, and it is still moving pretty slow from Caboolture southbound towards around Mango Hill right now. Anzac have no major issues. It is moving okay through Mango Hill and also around Rothwell and Kippering. 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

And good evening. Welcome to It Takes Two. Johnny is away this week, so it will be me, Susie, flying solo through 9 p.m. In store for you is another night of music, mayhem and a bit of magic on your community radio arts and entertainment program. Later in the evening, around 7:30 p.m, two tickets to a wonderful local event happening on the 31st of July might magically materialise for a lucky listener. Stay tuned for that one. I'll also have some community theatre news, and the trivia tonight is based on songs about hope, because today is the International Day of Hope. More about that later. 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

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Now let's talk about birthdays. Famous birthdays from today include Fast and Furious actress Michelle Rodriguez, who turns 48. Charlie's Angel Cheryl Ladd is 75 today. Cheryl replaced Farrah Fawcett in the second season of the series and remained with the show until its final season in 1981. Law and Order Criminal Intent star Jamie Sheridan also celebrates his 75th birthday. And it is also Malala Yousafzai's 29th birthday today. If you recall, Malala survived being shot by the Taliban when she was just 15 for speaking out about the need for women to be educated in her country and in other countries where education for women is restricted or forbidden. Malala is the youngest Nobel Prize winner in history, being awarded the prize in 2014 at the age of 17, and has since graduated with honours from Oxford University. And everywhere she goes, Malala is still celebrated today. Now back to the great rock variety on 99.7 Bridge FM.

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Now, tonight's trivia is based on songs about hope, because today is the International Day of Hope. And your first question is, who wrote and sang Always Look on the Bright Side of Life? And which 1979 movie featured the song? So it's a bit of a double banger there. The question, Always Look on the Bright Side of Life, and which 1979 movie featured the song? If you think you know the answer, please send a text with your name, suburb and the answer to 0411 626 997. Now let's get back to the great rock variety. Here's Orchestral Maneuvers in the Dark. And after that, we'll have a word from our sponsors and then we'll head way out west with James Blundell and James Rain, because two jammies are better than one. 99.7 Bridge FM.

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Entries close midday, Thursday the 16th of July. 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And if you like, you can join Steve Dalton for the Friday run home on Friday, July the 7th to see if you've won. 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Now let's head back to the Great Rock Variety. Here's Rock the Casbah. And then after that, we will head out to Roadhouse Blues. What a great night, 99.7 Bridge FM.

Ah, Roadhouse Blues, that one gets you going, The Doors. And that was released in 1970. The lyrics written by Jim Morrison and all band members, Ray Manzarek, Robbie Krieger and John Densmore, along with Jim Morrison, composed the music. Got to get going with that one. Now, a little while ago, I asked a trivia question. Who wrote and sang Always Look on the Bright Side of Life? And which 1979 movie featured the song? And the answer? Monty Python member Eric Idle wrote and sang the song in the 1979 movie Life of Brian. Good work if you got that one right. And Leslie from Brighton, you were quick off the mark with that one, which you got correct. Good on you. So, and thanks for listening. So now let's get back to the Great Rock Friday. Here's James Rain, this time without James Blundell. He's got One More River to get across. A bit like he's going solo tonight, a bit like me without Johnny, who's down south in cockroach country. Good on you, Johnny. See you back next weekend. Here's James Rain, 99.7 Bridge FM.

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And a big hello to Maria, Tom and Johnny, listening in from Sydney. 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

The Eagles coping with a little bit of a heartache tonight, 99.7 Bridge FM. And you're with Susie for another hour of arts and entertainment news. Johnny's headed down south to Cockroach Country for a few days, but he'll be back next week. And in this hour, our guests will be Monique Lewis-Reynolds from Interactive Theatre International, who will let you know all about the wonderful show Confetti and Chaos that has a Fawlty Towers flavour. That'll be on at North Lakes Hotel on Saturday, the 31st of July. And Monique will also let you know how you can go in the draw to win two tickets to the dinner and show. That'll be great. It'll be such a fun. You'll be a guest of Basil and all the Fawlty Towers company. In this hour, we'll also have another trivia question based on songs about hope, because today is International Day of Hope. But first, let's get back to the great rock variety. Here's the Skyhooks, Born Calling, 99.7 Bridge FM.

99.7 Bridge FM, Huey Lewis and the News, the heart of rock and roll. And I've got some news for you because it's time for your second trivia question this evening, which is based on songs about hope, because today is International Day of Hope. And the question this time is, who sang these lyrics? These are better days, baby. There are better days, it's true. There are better days, baby. Better days shining through. I'll just repeat them. Who sang these lyrics? These are better days, baby. There are better days, it's true. There are better days, baby. Better days shining through. If you think you know the answer, please send a text with your name, suburb, and the answer to 0411 626 997. Now back to your great rock variety. Here's Master's Apprentices. You better turn up the radio.

Gwen Stefani, Too Cool for the Pool, 99.7, Bridge FM. And a little while ago, I asked the question, who sang these lyrics? These are better days, baby. There are better days, it's true. There are better days, baby. Better days shining through. And the answer was The Boss. Yes, Bruce Springfield sang those chorus lines from the single Better Days off his 1992 album, Lucky Town. And of course, it is International Day of Hope. So those were some very hopeful lines from a hopeful track off a very hopeful album, Lucky Town. Good on you, Kurt, for having a go. Foxy Kurt, yes, you're back. Great to have you back and listening. Now, let's get back to the Great Rock Variety on 99.7 Bridge FM. Let's have better days.

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9: And next up, we have The Offspring, Why Don't You Get a Job, on 99.7 Bridge FM. And after that, we should be speaking with Monique from Interactive Theatre International about the Fawlty Towers theme show, Confetti and Chaos, that's on at the North Lakes Hotel on the 31st of July. Here's Offspring.

0: 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Now, we should have Monique Lewis-Reynolds on the phone from Interactive Theatre International. Monique, are you there?
1: I am. Hi, Susie.
0: Hello. Welcome to 99.7 Bridge FM. And so excited to hear more about the Confetti and Chaos show, which is a Fawlty Towers themed show that's on at the North Lakes Hotel on 31st of July. So, Monique, happy. I've already got a question in from Johnny. Johnny's in Sydney at the moment, but he's sent through a question because he played the supposed hotel inspector in a Fawlty Towers theatre restaurant once. He does local community theatre. So, yes. So I'll get to his question a little bit later on. But welcome aboard. And, yes, let us know about this exciting show.
1: Oh, look, it's a fantastic dinner and show full of wonderful music and comedy. It is a wedding reception that Lynn and Ray, the mother and father of Stacey, have thrown together as a big surprise because Stacey's marrying her wonderful sweetheart, Will, and they thought they were going to have a quiet little wedding, but Lynn and Ray had other plans. So it's a big surprise. Nobody's knowing what's going on, and all the guests become all part of the family for the night.
0: Right. So, and that was one of Johnny's question was, is the show based on episodes from Fawlty Towers or is it all ad-lib, i.e. interactive with the audience?
1: Right. So we have in our Interactive Theatre International company, we've got a couple of different shows. We have obviously our very famous Fawlty Towers, the dining experience production. And then, of course, this is our other sister show, as we call her, Confetti and Chaos. So they're two completely different shows, but they're, if anybody's ever been to see a Fawlty Towers, the dining experience show, you're pretty much getting the same kind of dinner and show format around a three-course meal where your actors are all around you in the room as opposed to being on the stage and away from you. Mm-hmm. So you become really part of this amazing experience, and there is a lot of improv, as we call it, improv. So the audience will, as I often say, they become our fifth character on the night, and you never quite know what's going to happen, and every night and every show is always just that little bit different because the audience brings another wonderful element to all our wonderful shows.
0: Right. So, where was this inspired from? Obviously from the show, Fawlty Towers, but the actual dinner experience. Do you know how that was inspired? Or
1: yes, so we've been, as of next year, we're actually celebrating our 30th anniversary of the company. And obviously our main staple, and we're an Australian-based company that started in Brisbane. And not a lot of people know that, and we are now a worldwide company. We have 10 touring teams in Australia for our Fawlty Towers, the dining experience show, and we've got about 2.5 teams for the Confetti and Chaos show. And then we've got in the UK, we have about 10 teams that are put together for the Fawlty Towers, the dining experience show over there.
0: Right.
1: So, yeah, we're very lucky to be an Australian-based success story.
0: I think I saw, are there 9 people in the cast?
1: So in Confetti and Chaos, there's actually only 4 of us.
0: All right.
1: But we play collectively up to 9 characters.
0: Oh, that's probably why.
1: So we double up, and it's really wonderful to have our audience come and basically not always know that we're actually playing double characters, which is fantastic. Yeah,
0: right.
1: There's a lot of mad kept running around behind the scenes and lots of changing. And basically it's a very, very busy show where it goes pretty much for 2 3/4 hours, and it's just non-stop.
0: Right. Well, actually, I was going to ask you about the costume. So there are costume changes, and yes. Is there a Manuel, by the way?
1: Yes. So in Fawlty Towers, which is the other show, so in Fawlty Towers, obviously, we have Basil, Sybil and Manuel, and we tour all over Australia with that. Mm-hmm. But with Confetti and Chaos, you obviously there is obviously a bride and a groom, and the mother and father of the bride, And then, without giving too much away, there's definitely a best man to our groom, but there are a few uninvited guests that turn up to Confetti and Chaos. So it's pretty delightful. And we often have guests say to us at the end of the night, people will comment that they found themselves looking around the room for a moment, thinking they were at a real family wedding and going, oh, I wonder if so-and-so's here tonight.
0: Right. What about music? Any music?
1: Yeah, look, you cannot have a great wedding without great music. So one of the joys, which is very different for our Confetti and Chaos show, which is quite different from our other Faulty Towers experience, is that we have music and singing in Confetti and Chaos. Obviously, the family tends to be very obsessed with Elton John. So there are a lot of things around some Elton John's wonderful jokes and their absolute craziness of being obsessed with him. And it is Stacey, our beautiful bride's absolute favourite artist. We do have some other wonderful great songs, and people will know them immediately. And the music that's played sort of all through the entree and dinner while the characters are roving around really gets everyone sort of, you know, clapping and singing along. So It's a great night, and people get really engaged in the show, which is really delightful for us being performers.
0: Oh, that's wonderful. Well, Monique, I just want to ask about the venue. North Lakes Hotel, 31st of July. What about parking? Do you know what the parking is like there?
1: Yes, they do have a on-site car park, and there is lots of off-street parking there, which is great. It's a really easy venue to get to, and the staff are absolutely amazing, and they have both our shows. So they have our other Faulty Towers of Dying Experience as well as Confetti and Chaos all through the year. So they're very used to having our guests come and have a fantastic, beautiful meal. Right. And a great experience.
0: All right. Now, after we stop talking, I will ask anyone who wants to go along to the show to let them know to send in a text on 0411 626 997. That's 0411 626 997 to go in the draw for two tickets for the dinner and show at the North Lakes Hotel, 31st of July. But I want to ask, how can people buy tickets if they don't go in the draw or if they miss out?
1: Oh, well, we have our website, which is Interactive Theatre International. And if you put in Confetti and Chaos, it will be the first link that you come to. And all the shows across all of our Queensland tour, which is running for 2.5 weeks, will be there. So there might be a show that is on a better date for you, or a little bit easier for you to get to. And you can book tickets directly off that site, because they'll go straight to the links for the venues.
0: I have to say, I did do that, and I have got it up on the screen now, Confetti and Chaos. Very easy to find. And there is a little round circle that says book tickets there, so very, very easy to do that. And I think it's going to be such a wonderful show. It's just lovely that it's coming to this area. So Confetti and Chaos, North Lakes Hotel, 31st of July. If you want to go in the draw for two tickets, send me in your name, suburb, and an email as well would be useful, and a phone number on 0411 626 997. Yes, is there anything I haven't asked that you would like known? I think I've just covered everything.
1: No, we've had a lovely chat tonight, Susan. You know, if anybody's looking for what I call a great value for money night out, where you're getting your dinner and a 2.5 plus hour show, you cannot go wrong with our wonderful interactive shows from our company. That's why people keep coming back year after year after year. And we have people who come and see our shows, you know, every year in multiple places. So I promise you will have the time of your life.
0: Well done for the show running for so long, 30 years.
1: Yeah, it's amazing. Very incredible. And we're, I think, very fortunate to have such a wonderful success story for Australia and to have employed so many Australian actors as well here in Australia, as well as our overseas cast as well. We're very, very blessed to be able to bring such great comedy and laughter to people's lives, especially when we all need a good giggle.
0: We do, especially in these times. So that's Confetti and Chaos at the North Lakes Hotel, 31st of July. And thank you so much, Monique, from Interactive Theatre International, for letting us know all about it.
1: Pleasure. Lovely chatting. Thank you so much, Susan.
0: Thanks, Monique.

She wants to play with the toys a while. And school's out early, and soon we'll be learning. And the lesson today is

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99.7 Bridge FM and the great rock variety continues with In Excess, Not Enough Time. I'm feeling a bit like that tonight, Not Enough Time without Johnny here. Welcome back to Susie and Johnny's It Takes Two. But as you know, or as I've been mentioning tonight, Johnny is down south at the border, but he'll be back next Sunday night. And a big congratulations to Ken from Strathpine, who won the two tickets for the dinner and show at Confetti and Chaos at the North Lakes Hotel on 31st of July. So well done, and big thank you to everybody else. We had a great response, and sorry, put the names in a hat and drew it out, and Ken, you're the lucky one. So thank you everyone else who responded to that the Confetti and Chaos draw. I'm sure it's going to be a really good night. It'll be great fun. Anything with a Faulty Towers or even, you know, the Confetti and Chaos, as Monique was talking about, it's going to be so fun, especially since it's so interactive as well. Anyway, back to 99.7 Bridge FM. And in this hour, I'll have some more trivia based on songs about hope, because today is the International Day of Hope. And I'll let you know what that's all about very soon. In the meantime, let's get back to the great rock variety on 99.7 Bridge FM. Here's Foreigner. 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

Ah, Barnsley. I don't think there's any mountain high enough that Barnsley couldn't cross. He's such a fighter, isn't he? A wonderful person. And great music. 99.7 Bridge FM. Now, tonight's trivia has been based on hope because the United Nations designated the 12th of July as the International Day of Hope, a day to celebrate and promote hope as a guiding principle for individuals, communities and nations alike. This day is a reminder that even in difficult times, hope remains a transformative force, bridging divides, driving progress, and uplifting the human spirit. The International Day of Hope invites all of us to pause, reflect, and recommit to a future built not on despair or division, but on shared humanity and the unwavering belief in a better tomorrow, something we really need in the current climate, I think. Let's get back to the great rock variety on 99.7 Bridge FM. Here's Roxette, Dressed for Success. Talk about hope.

Oh, the distinctive sounds of British prog rock band Jethro Tull from their 1971 album Aqualung on 99.7 Bridge FM. Now it's time for our final trivia question this evening. And as you know, if you've been listening, this evening's been based on songs about hope because today is the International Day of Hope, which I talked about just a little while ago. So the trivia question is, what is the title of the very iconic song that asks mankind to share a vision of radical unity, a world where people relate to each other as fellow beings rather than as members of competing tribes, nations, faiths, political or economic systems? I'll just repeat that. What is the name of the iconic song that asks mankind to share a vision of radical unity, a world where people relate to each other as fellow beings rather than as members of different tribes, nations, faiths, political or economic systems? If you think you know the answer, please send a text on the to 0411 626 997. Or give us a call. Oh, no, don't give me a call because I'm on my own tonight. So Johnny's in Sydney. He'll be back next week. But it's just a little too difficult for me to answer the phone as well. So send a text on 0411 626 997 and see how you go with that one. Iconic song. All right. Vision for everybody. All right. Let's get back to the Great Rock Friday. Here's Hinder, Better Than Me.

0: on, Rockin' the Bridge. Have you heard about it?
1: No, what's it all about?
0: Bridge FM are hosting a fundraiser. It's a rock and roll night for the station with that iconic band, Jim Hansen and the Sonics. They are really good and it's a huge following. What do you think?
1: Oh, yes, of course. It's on July 25th. Tickets are only $39.
0: It's an excellent venue as well. Senior Sits Hall on Seymour Street. 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

Ah, that was Road Trippin' with Red Hot Chili Peppers, 99.7 Bridge FM. And just before those songs, I asked the trivia question, which was, what is the title of the iconic song that asks mankind to share a vision of radical unity, a world where people relate to each other as fellow beings? And the answer, Imagine by John Lennon. Released in 1971, Imagine is the best-selling single of John Lennon's solo career. 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

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So if you do come along to the NAIDOC celebrations, pop over and say hello if the doors open. Actually, it's Saturday, so there may not be anybody in reception. 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I think if you just celebrate, if you just Google NAIDOC Redcliffe, I'm sure you'll come upon what you need to know. All right, let's get back to the Great Rock Variety on 99.7 Bridge FM. Who listens to the radio? I don't know. I hope you do.

99.7 Bridge FM, Jason Mraz, I'm yours. And I have been yours since 6 p.m, but it's time of night now when I say goodbye. Thank you to our guests this evening, Monica Lewis Reynolds from Interactive Theatre International, who let us know all about the wonderful Fawlty Towers theme show, Confetti and Chaos, coming to Northlakes on the Northlakes Hotel on 31st of July. And congratulations to Ken of Strathpine for winning the tickets to that show. And thank you to everybody who responded to that too. It is going to be a fabulous night. So I think I'd encourage you to go along, even though you didn't have, you don't have the free ticket. So it'll be a fantastic night. Next week, we'll be speaking with Jessica Bowman, who is one of the three generations of members of the local band, The Sonics, who will be performing at Rock on the Bridge at Sandgate on Saturday, the 25th of July. I think just about nearly everyone from the radio station is going along because it is a bit of a fundraiser for us, and it's going to be a sensational night. And we'll also be speaking with Brisbane singer-songwriter Ethan Dahl, who has just released his debut single and whose performance I'll describe as a cross between Ed Sheeran, Pete Murray, Zach Bryan and Justin Bieber. So not to be missed, It Takes Two, next Sunday on 99.7 Bridge FM. Until then, have a great week till we're back with you again on It Takes Two. So it's good night from Johnny and it's good night from Susie. Johnny will be back next week. Don't forget, if you are still up, you can stay wide awake with Wide and Susie from 9 p.m. until 10:30 p.m. tonight. Good night from It Takes Two.

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0: 99.7 Bridge FM. Susie, I've been absolutely fascinated for the past couple of weeks with the amazing amount of media attention being paid to the antics in the great state of Taswegia of Neil the Seal.
1: He's a big boy, isn't he?
0: He is. He's a one-ton adolescent southern elephant seal who comes ashore annually to molt and creates absolute havoc by knocking over fences, street signs and generally disrupting the peaceful lifestyles of the local residents.
1: But he's become a bit of a tourist attraction.
0: Oh, he has too. People come from miles around to see him. Sydney, of course, has a classier, more peaceful equivalent being Benny the Seal, who hangs out sunbaking on the VIP steps on the harbour side of the Sydney Opera House. I've been putting in a lot, well, 5 seconds of brain activity into the subject, and Susie, I've come up with a stroke of lightning-powered brilliance of an idea to promote the natural wonders of Redcliffe.
1: Oh, should I be afraid?
0: You should be very afraid. We need a gentle seagrass-munching dugong.
1: Yes.
0: There are hundreds of them out in Moreton Bay, but has anybody ever actually seen one up close?
1: I don't know anybody.
0: No, I've never seen one, but there's references to them everywhere. I mean, even the tourist signs have got dugongs on them. So I think we need one to be out at the end of the Redcliffe Jetty near the whale-watching boat. He or she would, of course, be named Doug the Dugong. After regular 99.7 listener, Doug of Launton.
1: Yes.
0: Evening, Doug. And to make it even more tourist-centric, it could be an emo sea cow with a pale complexion and a stall selling Doc Martin boots next to where the now deficient and defunct Bureau of Meteorological, see, I can even say it, I can spell it too, but I won't, Redcliffe Weather Station used to be. The AWS used to provide actual real-time data via the BOM website, the most viewed website in Australia. The weather station's gone and the Moreton Bay City Council is the only LGA in the country not to have 10-minutely weather updates published on the BOM website.
1: Right. And so, a little later on, it's funny you mention emo because I'm going to talk about emo later on.
0: Yeah. So wake up, phone in your opinion on having a lovely Doug the Dugong out at the end of the jetty. Wake up and phone your opinion on 3284 5000, or while the great rock variety is playing, or text any time on 0411 626 997. 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

0: That's Creed with Arms Wide Open, 99.7 Bridge FM. Now, did you know there were such events as medieval emo nights?
1: I know there was a medieval pageant on somewhere around the area, because there was a lady at Coles the other day dressed up as Maid Marian, and I said to her, "Husband, aren't you supposed to be wearing Lincoln green with a pointy hat and a cross, a long bow over your shoulder?"
0: Do you know, we've got goat breeders in our family, and three of the goats went to the medieval abbey today, this weekend, to be in the parade. But anyway, getting back to emo medieval nights, there is one on next Saturday in the Valley. Now, I have a family member whose name we abbreviate to emo, so of course, not knowing what an emo night was, I had to look it up. It's a place where they listen to and dance to emo music called anthems. If you, listeners out there, if you know what an emo anthem is, or if you have been to an emo event, let us know by texting in on 0411 626 997 or giving us a call on 3284 5000. I've been a bit fascinated by this emo thing. So it was funny you mentioned it before in relation to the emo sea cow.
1: Yeah. Right. Yes, it was a good lead-in, wasn't it? A good segue.
0: Yes. Yeah. So, let me know if you've had some emo experience. Yeah. All right, let's get back to the great rock variety. Here's the Style Council. You're the best.

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0: 99.7 Bridge FM, and that was My Sex with But You Don't Care. I wonder how many times they said "But you don't care" at the end. I like always like to count that sort of thing.
1: You do, yeah. You do that. You have that tendency to count things in.
0: Exactly,
1: songs.
0: I'm a big counter. And speaking of counter, the state of origin's gone south for the next 12 months. Mm. I wonder, Susie, whether the traditional wager between the two state premiers has taken place and the proud New South Wales Blues flag is flying from the top of the Story Bridge.
1: Yes, there hasn't been much said about that, has
0: it? No, they've been both very quiet about it this year.
1: Okay.
0: Yeah, so, and this week we've lost a couple of celebrities in the past week with the passing of the walking headline, Darren Hinch, and even more poignant with Bonnie Tyler with the sensuous husky voice passing surprisingly in Portugal.
1: Yes, apparently she lived there for about 30 years though. That was her home.
0: Yes.
1: Yeah.
0: She had a terrific voice.
1: Oh, she
0: In fact,
1: did.
0: Before she had the surgery that destroyed her vocal cords, mm-hmm. she had an absolutely sweet voice, and it was even better after the operation. So
1: right.
0: She'll be missed.
1: She'll be missed. Yeah. Now, wonderful voice.
0: Yeah. Now back to the great rock variety here on 99.7 Bridge FM.

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That was Train. Hey, Soul Sister. Great rock variety on tonight. And you're with Wide and Susie for Wide Awake until 10:30 p.m. Now, a little while ago, I asked if you knew what an emo event was and or what emo anthems are. And thank you to Mark from Margate for giving us a call and having a chat about emos. One of the things that Mark was saying was they're never happy. They were sort of around the punk era, but they're never happy, so he wasn't sure how much they would enjoy this event that's advertised next week as a niche dance night blending classic alternative emo anthems. And an emo anthem is a defining rock or pop punk track characterized by confessionally emotional lyrics, teenage angst, and driving rhythms. Songs that act as expressions of heartbreak, loneliness, and youthful rebellion. And as Mark was saying, yeah, they're not happy people, these emos. But I just hadn't heard of them before. Examples of emo anthems are Blink 182's I Miss You, of course I've heard of them, Green Day's Jesus of Suburbia, and Good Charlotte's The Anthem. I just didn't realise that they were a genre all on their own as emos. And there you go. That was something that I learnt this week. But anyway, let's get back to the great rock variety. Here's Bon Jovi, Keep the Faith, 99.7 Bridge FM.

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0: 99.7 Bridge FM. That was AC/DC with a really top song, Thunderstruck. I actually heard, Susie, the other week, a Finnish band who do a country version of Thunderstruck, and it was, everybody I played it for thinks it's absolutely marvellous.
1: And who were they? We'll have to listen.
0: They're called Steve N. Seagull.
1: Steve N. Seagull.
0: No, just Steve with a capital N,
1: yeah.
0: And Seagull.
1: Oh, okay.
0: Yeah, Steve terrific.
1: Seagull. Wasn't Steven Seagal an actor?
0: He was, yeah.
1: Yes.
0: Yeah.
1: But a different Seagal.
0: These people stole his name, and I think he was probably quite happy about it. They look absolutely like hayseeds. They really do. Have a look when you get home, folks.
1: All right.
0: Have a look for Steve N. Seagal.
1: Okay.
0: Enough of the controversy, or is it pronounced controversy?
1: Controversy.
0: Susie?
1: Controversy. I'm a controversy. Are you a controversy or a controversy?
0: I controvert everything, I think. Everything just amazes me. So
1: right.
0: If you've got an opinion on whether it should be controversy or controversy, text us on 0411 626 997 or you can phone in on 3284 5000. As it stands, we're going back to the great rock variety with the Easy Easy Beats and Good Times.
1: I think we're having some good times tonight, aren't we?
0: We are indeed. Right? Yeah, 99.7 Bridge FM.

0: 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I love saying Smash Mouth.
1: It's a great name for a band, isn't it?
0: It is.
1: A bit like the band I used to be in once upon a time, a long time ago,
0: what
1: before they
0: called?
1: Invented electricity. It was called Vic Vomit and the Varicose Veins.
0: That's a terrible... Is that a true story?
1: Oh, yeah.
0: Oh, really?
1: We were so poor we only had one string for the guitar.
0: I'm so gullible, I believe you.
1: I'm so gullible I actually talk about it.
0: All right. So that was Smash Mouth All-Star 99.7 Bridge FM. And you're with Wide and Susie on the Wide Awake Show, which will be here till 10.30 tonight. We're not much longer, unfortunately, because we do have a bit of fun, don't we, Wide?
1: We have far too much fun here.
0: Yes.
1: We'll get thrown out soon.
0: That's it. Now, I was going to talk about a free luminous lantern parade at Southbank that's on Friday, the 31st of July, from 5.30 to 8.30. That sounds really good. Have you ever been to a lantern parade?
1: Indeed, I have. I went to one in Singapore.
0: What was that like?
1: It was fantastic. There were so many people there.
0: Yeah?
1: And, of course, Singapore being only 60 miles from the equator, it was so hot.
0: Yes.
1: And so humid. But, yeah, it's something I'll never forget.
0: Yeah. Yeah, I've never actually been to a parade, but I was in Hoi An, and they have, and I think in lots of places in Asia, you can put little lanterns into the water, like the sea, and they float around, and they've got lights on them. It's all very pretty.
1: Yeah, it's very pretty. It's very moving sort of thing, and
0: yes,
1: and it goes with their sort of beliefs as well. They're very spiritual.
0: That's right. So if you've been to a lantern parade or if you have an experience of that, let us know on 0411 626 997. In the meantime, let's fly away. Not yet. We're not actually flying away.
1: Aren't we flying?
0: We're not flying away yet.
1: I was going to get us an airways clearance.
0: We're going to play Lenny Kravitz, who's going to fly away. 99.7 Bridge FM.
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0: 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And that's what we're about to do, aren't we, Wyatt?
1: Oh, do we have to?
0: No, I know.
1: That 90 minutes...
0: It's so
1: took
0: fast.
1: 10 minutes. Took 10 minutes.
0: That's right.
1: And to go, and the time now has arrived for you. You out there to go and gather a bumper harvest of Zeds. So it's nine-nine from Wide.
0: And it's good night from Susie.
1: And on our way out, let's all chill out with John Lee Hooker.

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0: 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Have you heard about it?
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0: 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They are really good and it's a huge following. What do you think?
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0: 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Senior Sits Hall on Seymour Street. 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
1: 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And you know what I'm talking about. Just let me know if you wanna go to that home out on the range. They got a lot of nice girls.

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2: I'm Mark Dransfield. A prolonged Middle East conflict is raising concerns about another rise in fuel prices once the excise discount expires in August. Today, the US has launched more strikes on Iran in response to Tehran shutting the Strait of Hormuz once again. NRMA spokesman Peter Khoury has told Nine it's unlikely petrol prices will rise the way they did at the start of the war.
3: Last week, with everything blowing up again, it went up $6 a barrel. So that's not a huge amount. The wholesale prices are holding. The biggest increase of prices in Australia has been when the government reintroduced the excise. That's the biggest jump in the last 2 or 3 months.
2: The federal government is expecting a wave of confronting evidence as Australia's top universities are questioned over their handling of anti-Semitism. Vice-chancellors from Sydney and Melbourne will give evidence at the Royal Commission tomorrow. The peak body for Jewish students will also deliver a submission detailing how anti-Semitism has been normalised at university. Education Minister Jason Clare has told Sky it's important the true situation's exposed.
4: In particular from Jewish students about the abuse that they suffered, the intimidation and the harassment that they experienced at universities, and that's just not on.
2: A man's been charged with the murder of a missing Queensland mother. 30-year-old Yana Armstrong disappeared from her Toowoomba home on Tuesday, leaving behind her 4-month-old son. Police say a member of the public located human remains in bushland west of Brisbane overnight, leading officers to then arrest and charge her 48-year-old partner. Authorities are treating the case as an alleged domestic violence murder. Detective Acting Inspector Brian Collins says it's not yet clear how she died.
5: Those matters are still under investigation. Cause of death, etc., we don't know at this point in time until the examination, post-mortem examination, has been conducted.
2: Meantime, police have charged a 26-year-old man with manslaughter over the death of another man near Fremantle. The man in his 60s was found unresponsive on South Terrace in the early hours of yesterday morning. He was rushed to hospital with serious neck injuries, but he couldn't be saved. Overseas news, and US Republican Senator and Donald Trump ally Lindsey Graham has died. The 71-year-old had only just returned from a trip to Kyiv, Ukraine, where he met with Ukrainian President Volodymyr Zelensky. Senator Graham was due to seek another Senate term in November. People are being urged to stay vigilant with a surge in scams impersonating the tax office. CyberX's Shamila Gonzalez says many fraudsters are now utilising AI to accurately mimic official communications, fleecing thousands of dollars from unsuspecting Aussies.
6: The ATO won't send you a link via an SMS or an email. And so if you do get communication like that, the first thing to do is go and log in the way that you normally would, or call a phone number that is on the official ATO website and try and make sure you enable things like multi-factor authentication.
2: And it's the start of National Diabetes Week. And according to Diabetes Australia CEO Justine Kane, 2 million people are living with the disease, with many more undiagnosed. She says the cost to the health system is huge.
7: Diabetes is the fastest growing chronic condition in Australia. It's costing the health system $14.2 billion per year, and it's having significant impacts on a person's individual health.
2: This is AIR News.
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2: Sponsor. First to tennis, and all eyes are on the men's final tonight at SW19. And for his preview, here's Air Sports' Paul Walsh.
13: The final act of Wimbledon 2026 will be played out on centre court tonight when the world number one Jannik Sinner takes on the current Roland Garros champion Alexander Zverev for the most sought-after trophy in tennis. On paper, the Italian seems to have Zverev covered given his 10-4 head-to-head dominance. However, the 29-year-old German is playing the best tennis of his career, and according to Sinner, past performance means very little.
14: Whatever happened in the past between me and him, it happened. You know, in between he won a Grand Slam in Paris, which gave him a lot of confidence. We can see the level he's producing here. winner, so we all hope for a good match.
13: Meanwhile, the future of Australians men's tennis will be on display today as well when Cruz Hewitt takes on Jordan Lee from the US for the Wimbledon boys' title.
15: There's obviously going to be some nerves, but I think I deal with the nerves pretty well.
13: Paul Walsh at Wimbledon for Air Sport.
2: Turning to AFL, and the Western Bulldogs have beaten the Eagles 86-70. Meantime, in NRL, the Rabbitohs have survived a massive Knights comeback to win 26-24. The Knights scored 3 tries in 7 minutes to slash the deficit. And an England versus Argentina World Cup semi-final has been locked in. A wonder goal from Julian Alvarez broke a deadlock between Argentina and Switzerland in extra time. The final scoreline 3-1. Earlier, England edged ahead of Norway 2-1. Australian Independent Radio News.
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1: I'm Mark Dransfield. A prolonged Middle East conflict is raising concerns about another rise in fuel prices once the excise discount expires in August. Today, the US has launched more strikes on Iran in response to Tehran shutting the Strait of Hormuz once again. NRMA spokesman Peter Khoury has told Nine it's unlikely petrol prices will rise the way they did at the start of the war.
2: Last week, with everything blowing up again, it went up $6 a barrel. So that's not a huge amount. The wholesale prices are holding. The biggest increase to prices in Australia has been when the government reintroduced the excise. That's the biggest jump in the last 2 or 3 months.
1: The federal government is expecting a wave of confronting evidence as Australia's top universities are questioned over their handling of anti-Semitism. Vice-chancellors from Sydney and Melbourne will give evidence at the Royal Commission tomorrow. The peak body for Jewish students will also deliver a submission detailing how anti-Semitism's been normalised at university. Education Minister Jason Clare has told Sky it's important the true situation's exposed.
3: In particular from Jewish students about the abuse that they suffered, the intimidation and the harassment that they experienced at universities, and that's just not on.
1: A man's been charged with the murder of a missing Queensland mother. 30-year-old Yana Armstrong disappeared from her Toowoomba home on Tuesday, leaving behind her 4-month-old son. Police say a member of the public located human remains in bushland west of Brisbane overnight, leading officers to then arrest and charge her 48-year-old partner. Authorities are treating the case as an alleged domestic violence murder. Detective Acting Inspector Brian Collins says it's not yet clear how she died.
4: Those matters are still under investigation. Cause of death, etc., we don't know at this point in time until the post-mortem examination has been conducted.
1: Meantime, police have charged a 26-year-old man with manslaughter over the death of another man near Fremantle. The man in his 60s was found unresponsive on South Terrace in the early hours of yesterday morning. He was rushed to hospital with serious neck injuries, but he couldn't be saved. Overseas news, and US Republican Senator and Donald Trump ally Lindsey Graham has died. The 71-year-old had only just returned from a trip to Kyiv, Ukraine, where he met with Ukrainian President Volodymyr Zelensky. Senator Graham was due to seek another Senate term in November. People are being urged to stay vigilant with a surge in scams impersonating the tax office. CyberX's Shamila Gonzalez says many fraudsters are now utilising AI to accurately mimic official communications, fleecing thousands of dollars from unsuspecting Aussies.
5: The ATO won't send you a link via an SMS or an email. And so if you do get communication like that, the first thing to do is go and log in the way that you normally would, or call a phone number that is on the official ATO website and try and make sure you enable things like multi-factor authentication.
1: And it's the start of National Diabetes Week. And according to Diabetes Australia CEO Justine Kane, 2 million people are living with the disease, with many more undiagnosed. She says the cost to the health system is huge.
6: Diabetes is the fastest growing chronic condition in Australia. It's costing the health system $14.2 billion per year, and it's having significant impacts on a person's individual health.
1: This is AIR News.
7: Delays on the Gateway Motorway, northbound through...
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1: Sponsor. First to tennis, and all eyes are on the men's final tonight at SW19. And for his preview, here's Air Sports' Paul Walsh.
12: The final act of Wimbledon 2026 will be played out on centre court tonight when the world number one Jannik Sinner takes on the current Roland Garros champion Alexander Zverev for the most sought-after trophy in tennis. On paper, the Italian seems to have Zverev covered given his 10-4 head-to-head dominance. However, the 29-year-old German is playing the best tennis of his career, and according to Sinner, past performance means very little.
13: Whatever happened in the past between me and him, it happened. You know, in between, he won a Grand Slam in Paris, which gave him a lot of confidence. We can see the level he's producing here, so we all hope for a good match.
12: Meanwhile, the future of Australian men's tennis will be on display today as well when Cruz Hewitt takes on and Jordan Lee from the US for the Wimbledon boys' title.
14: There's obviously going to be some nerves, but I think I deal with the nerves pretty well.
12: Paul Walsh at Wimbledon for Air Sport.
1: Turning to AFL, and the Western Bulldogs have beaten the Eagles 86-70. Meantime, in NRL, the Rabbitohs have survived a massive Knights comeback to win 26-24. The Knights scored three tries in 7 minutes to slash the deficit. And an England versus Argentina World Cup semi-final has been locked in. A wonder goal from Julian Alvarez broke a deadlock between Argentina and Switzerland in extra time. The final scoreline 3-1. Earlier, England edged ahead of Norway 2-1. Australian Independent Radio News.
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2: Good morning, I'm Lee Harrison. One Nation leader Pauline Hanson's popularity has continued to fall, with a new poll showing she's no longer the preferred Prime Minister. The Resolve Political Monitor has Senator Hanson trailing the Prime Minister by 8 points, with Angus Taylor third. Support for One Nation has also fallen, with their primary vote now on 26%, while the Coalition has gained 3 points to sit at 23. Labor support is steady at 28%. Five of Australia's top universities will be questioned about on-campus anti-Semitism. Toby Goff reports.
3: Vice-chancellors from the University of Sydney, Melbourne, Monash, the ANU and UNSW will all take to the stand at the Royal Commission into Anti-Semitism and Social Cohesion. The inquiry is now turning its focus to higher education. Jewish students and academics are also set to deliver first-hand accounts of being harassed, spat at and verbally abused, with some even resorting to hiding their own faith. The peak body for Jewish students claims university leaders consistently took the path of least resistance. It'll present an 8-year record of alleged institutional failures, demanding a national register to track all future hate speech incidents. Toby Goff reporting.
2: A prolonged Middle East conflict is raising concern about another rise in fuel prices once the excise discount expires in August. The US says a peace deal is increasingly unlikely due to Iran reportedly rebuilding its nuclear capabilities. NRMA spokesperson Peter Khoury says it's unlikely petrol prices will rise the way they did at the start of the war.
4: Last week, with everything blowing up again, it went up $6 a barrel. So that's not a huge amount. The wholesale prices are holding. The biggest increase of prices in Australia has been when the government reintroduced the excise. That's the biggest jump in the last 2 or 3 months.
2: A man who broke into Desi Freeman's final hideout in country Victoria and shared footage on YouTube has been charged. Leif Hughes shared a video with around 50,000 subscribers saying he's handed himself in. Charges have been laid over the death of a man at Fremantle in WA. Jake Batrick reports.
5: The man in his 60s was found unresponsive on South Terrace in the early hours of Saturday morning. He was rushed to hospital with severe neck injuries, but he couldn't be saved. Witnesses say they heard the alleged confrontation unfold.
6: Someone like yelling at someone, but the other person was like screaming in agony.
5: Two men were arrested at the scene and questioned by police. A 26-year-old man has now been charged with manslaughter and has had his bail refused. The other man was released without charge. Jake Batrick, Perth.
2: And Australian divorce rates have fallen. There were 2.1 divorces per 1,000 Australians in 2024. That's the lowest rate since 1976. This is Air News.
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2: The Western Bulldogs have consolidated their spot in the AFL top 10 with a hard-fought 16-point win over West Coast. They jumped to an early lead, but the Eagles hit back, leading for much of the match before the Bulldogs secured victory with a 4-goal-to-1 final quarter. Coach Luke Beveridge, proud of the way his players fought back.
14: The Eagles made us fight for it. I was pretty impressed with their pressure and their will and their commitment. So I'm really grateful for the boys to really dig in, and they probably held sway for most of the game. So another grinding, closer game.
2: To rugby league now, the North Queensland Cowboys have beaten the Manly Sea Eagles in a thriller at Brookvale Oval. Scott Drinkwater kicked a field goal in Golden Point to seal the win 19-18. Cowboys coach Todd Payton says to come from behind is a great effort.
15: Yeah, did it the hard way, and showed a fair bit of fight and ticker, and probably could have won it a couple of times to be fair, but Drinky stood up right at the very end.
2: The Storm have beaten the Titans, and South Sydney survived a Newcastle comeback to win 26-24 on Jai Arrow's birthday. And world number one Jannik Sinner has defended his Wimbledon title with a four-set victory over Alexander Zverev in the final. Australian Independent Radio News.
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8: Good morning. Back into it for a lot of schools today, and the Bruce Highway pretty busy already as you make your way from North Lakes all the way to the Pine Rivers Bridge. A bit of a slow run on Gympie Road between Lingfield Road and Beams Road in Castledine. A little bit of a slow patch too on the Gateway southbound through Brackenridge and down through Deegan, and Sangay Road's okay through Boondall down towards Virginia. Lunch is coming in hot and bigger at 7-Eleven. 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That's our sponsor. A sunny day coming up today, top of 23 degrees, and currently in Woody Point, we're sitting on 7. Chopper Dave, another check in 30 on 99.7 Bridge FM.
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1: In news headlines, I'm Lee Harrison. Making news today, voter support for the coalition's gone up, while One Nation has suffered a drop in the latest opinion poll. The Resolve Political Monitor shows backing for One Nation has slipped 3 points to 26%. The coalition has seen its popularity rise by the same amount and now sits at 23%. There's been further strikes between the US and Iran overnight, raising fears of a return to all-out war. The US military says it's launched a third wave of strikes, hitting hundreds of Iranian targets in the region. In response, Tehran has struck US bases in five Gulf states, including Bahrain, Kuwait, and Jordan. A powerful typhoon has made landfall in China, bringing heavy rainfall and violent winds to the country's east coast. Around 2 million people have been evacuated. Landslides triggered by Typhoon Barbie have killed at least 17 people in the Philippines. In air sport, Brisbane's moved into the AFL top four after a 90-point win over Essendon. The Melbourne Storms defeated the Titans to wrap up round 19 of the NRL. And world number one Jannik Sinner has defended his Wimbledon title with a four-set victory over Alexander Zverev in the final. These stories and more today. This is Air News.
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3: Run down Gympie Road, a little slow between Linkfield Road and Beams Road through Castle Line already. The run on the Bruce Highway slow from Boundary Road heading down to the Pine Rivers Bridge. Sandgate Road, not too bad as you head down through Boondall down towards Virginia and South Pine Road at this early stage of peak. It's doing okay through Everton Park down towards Inogra. No dramas on Bribie Island Road coming through Caboolture and out to the Bruce Highway. There's major track closures continuing until 19 July on the Beenleigh and Gold Coast lines while work continues to build a better rail network. Plan ahead at translink.com.au. That's our sponsor. Fine and sunny today, a top of 21 degrees. Currently in McDowell, we're sitting on 7. Chop it, Dave. 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
2: Good morning, I'm Lee Harrison. Support for One Nation continues to slip as the coalition makes up ground. Michael Packey reports.
3: The latest Resolve poll has voter support for One Nation down 3 points to 26%, while backing for the coalition has risen by the same amount, but the party is still in third spot, with Labor in the lead. The research maintains strong backing for some of Pauline Hanson's policies. For instance, more than half of those surveyed agree with her assertion many young workers are lazy. But Senator Hanson is losing support among voters aged 18 to 34, some immigrants and women. The Resolve data shows Anthony Albanese is again preferred Prime Minister over Senator Hanson. Michael Packey reporting.
2: Former Australian of the Year Professor Richard Scollier will be farewelled this morning with a state funeral service at the Sydney Opera House. The renowned pathologist died last month at the age of 59 after a three-year battle with an aggressive form of brain cancer. The Governor-General, Prime Minister and the New South Wales Premier are expected to be among those in attendance. Australia's top universities will this week give evidence to the Royal Commission investigating anti-Semitism in Australia. Michael Lynch reports.
4: The commission, at which the peak body for Jewish students will deliver a critical submission, will also hear from vice-chancellors from Sydney, Melbourne, Monash, the ANU and UNSW. The establishment of the Royal Commission into Anti-Semitism follows the mass shooting at Sydney's Bondi Beach on December 14 last year during the Jewish festival of Hanukkah, in which 16 people were killed and 42 people, including two police officers, were injured. Federal Education Minister Jason Clare has told Sky it's imperative that the whole truth is heard by the Commission.
5: In particular from Jewish students about the abuse that they suffered, the intimidation and the harassment that they experienced at universities, and that's just not on.
2: There's been further strikes between the US and Iran overnight, raising fears of a return to all-out war. The US military says it's launched a third wave of strikes, hitting hundreds of Iranian targets in the region. In response, Tehran has struck US bases in five Gulf states, including Bahrain, Kuwait, and Jordan. And paperless passenger arrival cards will soon be available to all overseas and returning Australian travellers. Qantas passengers have trialled digital-only cards on flights into Sydney, Melbourne and Brisbane since October 2024. They'll now be rolled out at all international airports and seaports over the next 18 months. This is Air News.
6: Delays on the Gateway Motorway, northbound through...
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2: For the first time, FIFA's top four ranked teams have made it through to the World Cup semi-finals, with England and Argentina joining Spain and France, as Air Sport's Graham Davis reports.
10: Argentina and England will face each other in a FIFA World Cup 2026 semi-final, as both won their quarter-final matches after extra time. Two goals by Bellingham helped England come from behind to beat Norway 2-1. Sheldrup's cross shot was misread by Pickford to put Norway ahead. Bellingham, though, equalised late in the first half and was the first to pounce in the 3rd minute of extra time after Rodgers' shot was parried by Newland. Argentina beat Switzerland 3-1, but it could have been very different. 5 minutes after Ndoye had equalised McAllister's 10th-minute header and Bowler was given a second yellow card in the 72nd minute. It turned the game, and although the Swiss saw out 90 minutes, it succumbed in extra time. Alvarez produced a right-footed wonder strike before Martinez capped off the win. Graham Davis for Air Sport.
2: Melbourne has taken another step towards securing a top six berth after a 46-point win over Richmond. Brisbane's moved into the top four after a 90-point thrashing of Essendon. The Melbourne Storm have defeated the Titans to wrap up round 19 of the NRL. The Cowboys beat the Sea Eagles in a golden point thriller, and Souths held off a late comeback from Newcastle. Australian Independent Radio News.
0: 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Thanks to Northern Windscreens.
11: Delays coming down the Bruce Highway this morning from around Boundary Road to the Pine Rivers Bridge. Gympie Road is slow from Lingfield Road to Beams Road in Castledine. Looks like we might have a crash at the intersection there too. Got a bit of a slow run on the Deegan deviation getting up onto the gateway for that Deegan run as you head down towards Boondall. Sandgate Road's not too bad this morning, and even South Pine Road at this stage just building a little bit as you make your way down towards Stafford Road. 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It's going to be sunny today, top expected of 21 degrees, and currently in Nudgee, we're sitting on 9. 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

0: Rockin' the Bridge. Have you heard about it?
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0: 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It's a rock and roll night for the station with that iconic band, Jim Hansen and the Sonics. They are really good and it's a huge following. What do you think?
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1: This is ANU's Queensland. I'm Lee Harrison. A man's due to appear in court this morning, charged over the murder of a mother in Toowoomba. Lachlan Gray reports.
2: Yana Armstrong's body was discovered in bushland in Esk on Saturday night, an hour away from her home in Newtown. The 30-year-old was last seen at her unit on Tuesday before her car was found parked in the middle of the road nearby the next morning. Investigations led detectives to arrest her partner in the early hours of Sunday morning. The 48-year-old has been charged with domestic violence murder. He's due to appear in Toowoomba Magistrates Court today. Miss Armstrong leaves behind her four-month-old baby boy. Lachlan Gray reporting.
1: A teenage boy's been killed in a serious crash between a dirt bike and a ute in Moreton Bay. The collision occurred in Lacey's Creek yesterday afternoon. The 17-year-old was airlifted to hospital but passed away from his injuries. Investigators are asking for witnesses to come forward. An emergency lockdown of a central Queensland neighbourhood was enacted at the weekend. With more on that story, Steve Barker.
3: Police declared a public emergency on Saturday afternoon following reports of shots being fired in Emu Park, east of Rockhampton. Several streets were closed off under the Public Safety Preservation Act, with residents urged to stay indoors. The emergency declaration was revoked after a couple of hours, as officers confirmed there were no shots fired, no one was injured. Police say the incident was mental health related. Steve Barker, Air News.
1: And more than 60 bikes and scooters have been seized so far in Queensland's e-mobility crackdown. Peter Jones has more.
4: The first stage of the laws began this month and require legal e-bike and e-scooter riders to slow down to 12 kilometres an hour when passing a pedestrian on a shared path or when riding on a footpath. The laws also created easier seizure powers for illegal bikes. Police have been highly visible in enforcement patrolling Brisbane's Bicentennial Bikeway and the Gold Coast during the first week of Operation Yankee Surety, which will run until mid-next year. Peter Jones, Air News.
1: To sport now, world number one Jannik Sinner's won back-to-back Wimbledon titles, defeating Alexander Zverev in four sets in the final. He's become just the 10th man in the Open era to defend the trophy. Aussie Cruz Hewitt went down in the boys' final, despite being up a set and a break. Round 19 of the NRL is wrapped up with a 22-18 win for the Storm over the Titans in Melbourne. Earlier, the Cowboys beat the Sea Eagles 19-18 in Golden Point, while the Rabbitohs beat the Knights 26-24 at Acorn Stadium. And a 90-point win for the Brisbane Lions against Essendon has taken them into the top four. Brody Kostecki has claimed his sixth win of the supercars season, winning race 22 in Townsville ahead of Matt Payne and Cam Waters. Payne leads the championship by 92 points. This is Air News Queensland.
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11: Deegan Deviation southbound, a busy run getting onto the gateway through Deegan. The Bruce Highway is slow going from North Lakes heading down towards the Pine Rivers Bridge. Not doing too bad at this stage as make your way along South Pine Road. It's starting to build a little bit between Everton Park and Enoggera. Slow going too on Sanford Road eastbound from Gaythorne to Wardell Street down through Enoggera. And some busy conditions to be had now. Starting to build on Anzac Avenue as you're heading towards Kippering. Not too bad on Morayfield Road coming out of Caboolture down towards Burpengary East. And a good run too along Bribie Island Road. 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
2: Good morning, I'm Lee Harrison. Voter support for the coalition has gone up while One Nation has suffered a drop in the latest opinion poll. The Resolve Political Monitor shows backing for One Nation has slipped 3 points to 26%. The coalition has seen its popularity rise by the same amount and now sits at 23%. Shadow Energy Minister Dan Tehan has told Sky he's focused on the job he has to do.
3: What we need to do is make the Labor government, Anthony Albanese and his Labor government, unelectable. So we've got a lot of work to do and we all know that.
2: The United States insists the Strait of Hormuz remains open despite Iran saying it's closed the critical waterway until further notice. Both sides have been exchanging fire since Tehran struck a civilian ship in the strait. US Central Command says its forces are positioned to ensure freedom of navigation. President Donald Trump telling NBC traffic is flowing, adding Iran doesn't control the route.
4: It's open. We bombed the hell out of them last night. They're very, very evil and sick people.
2: In Queensland, the sister of a Toowoomba woman allegedly murdered by her former partner has spoken of her family's heartbreak. Yana Armstrong's body was found in bushland on Saturday night, days after she was last seen alive. A 48-year-old man has been charged with domestic violence murder and is due to appear in court this morning. Faith Isaacs has described her sister as a selfless mother.
5: She was so caring and loved her son so much, more than anything. She put everyone first before herself. And she was just the best sister, but an even better mum.
2: The federal government is set to roll out a new digital passenger card system for incoming travellers in the next 2 years. Jefferson Shaw reports.
6: Millions of passengers could soon avoid filling out the paper orange passenger form on arrival to Australia. Under a $65 million investment to modernise Australian airports, the federal government will now widely roll out a passenger card that can be done digitally. Following a successful pilot of the Australian Travel Declaration, it'll be expanded to all international airports and seaports over the next year and a half. It'll reduce manual answers for passengers and allow for a rapid response to global risks and events, including for biosecurity.
2: In other news, new standards are now in place for universities across the country, placing tougher responsibilities on institutions to stamp out anti-Semitism and racism. The changes, which include a requirement to adopt recognised definitions of hate, come as vice-chancellors prepare to face the Royal Commission today. Pioneering cancer researcher Professor Richard Scollier is being farewelled at the Sydney Opera House today. The former Australian of the Year died at 59 after a three-year battle with brain cancer. And Thai authorities say at least 27 people have been killed in a fire at a nightclub in Bangkok. This is Air News.
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2: Tennis and the men's final at Wimbledon has been played and won. Paul Walsh reports.
11: World number one Jannik Sinner has secured his second successive Wimbledon title and his fifth Grand Slam title overall after his four-set victory over the third seed Alexander Zverev 6-7, 7-6, 6-3, 6-4 in 3 hours and 46 minutes. There was nothing between the two players for the first two sets, but then it was the mental toughness of the 24-year-old Italian that saw him pull away in sets 3 and 4.
12: It always takes two players and, you know, me and Sasha, we try to give everything we have. I'm very happy, of course, about the win, but I'm mostly very happy about the level we both played.
11: In the boys' singles final, it was Cruz Hewitt who fell just short against the 16-year-old American Jordan Lee in a match that was highlighted by power serving, lengthy rallies, and a close final scoreline, 4-6, 6-4, 7-5. 17-year-old Australian has enjoyed a tournament above expectations and takes a number of lessons and beliefs from the week. Paul Walsh at Wimbledon for Air Sport.
2: The MCG remains a fortress for Melbourne after a thumping 46-point win over Richmond, Jacob van Rooyen kicking 6 goals. And the honeymoon period is over for the Manly Sea Eagles under new coach Kieran Foran, suffering their 3rd loss in 4 games, going down to the Cowboys in Golden Point. Australian Independent Radio News.
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9: Traffic lights are malfunctioning at the Abbotsford Road and Burrow Street intersection coming through Bowen Hills. The run down the Bruce Highway is a little slow at the moment still as you come from Boundary Road down towards the Pine Rivers Bridge, building on Anzac Avenue between Rothwell and Kippering. So on Gympie Road from Linkfield Road to Beams Road in Castle Line, a slow run down through Chermside as well. And South Pine Road's a slow run from McDowell all the way from Rodie Road down past Everton Park in towards Anogra, heavy on Sanford Road coming down through Mitchelton. In breaking news for discount enthusiasts, Belong is halving the price of selected internet plans for 2 months. Offer ends August 5. 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That's our sponsor. Sunny today, a top of 21 degrees. Currently in Chermside, we're sitting on 11. Chop it, Dave. 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
2: Good morning, I'm Lee Harrison. A new poll shows the Coalition is enjoying a boost in support as the gloss comes off One Nation. Michael Packey reports.
3: The latest Resolve poll reveals support for One Nation has slipped 3 points to 26%, while the Coalition's primary vote is up to 23, with Labor eclipsing both Conservative parties. The survey shows One Nation is losing the backing of some younger voters, immigrants and women. Resolve says despite the dip, there is still strong support for positions outlined by the Pauline Hanson-led outfit, such as overhauling the NDIS and asserting many young workers are lazy. According to the poll, Anthony Albanese has regained his standing as preferred Prime Minister over Senator Hanson.
2: Prime Minister Anthony Albanese will be among the dignitaries delivering a eulogy at the State Memorial Service for Professor Richard Scollier. 2,500 people will this morning fill the Sydney Opera House Concert Hall to farewell the former Australian of the Year and pioneering melanoma researcher. Close friend Gail O'Brien says he dedicated his life to patient care.
4: I think it's a beautiful recognition of Richard's work and of his family. He was an incredible researcher, as everybody knows, and I think that the legacy that he leaves is that incredible research.
2: US and Iranian forces have been trading renewed strikes as the two sides make conflicting claims about whether the Strait of Hormuz is open. Kuwait, which hosts US troops, says border posts and offshore oil platforms have been attacked. Oman and Qatar have also been responding to missiles and drones. A 9.5-hour flight from Japan to Melbourne that turned into a 35-hour nightmare for passengers is finally over. Brian Wilson reports.
5: A 9.5-hour flight from Japan that turned into a 35-hour nightmare for passengers is finally over, with Qantas flight QF80 landing at Melbourne Airport. The passengers' ordeal started when a major mechanical fault on the 22-year-old Airbus A330 stranded the holidaymakers at Narita Airport near Tokyo, a lack of hotels forcing many to sleep on the floor of the terminal. The rolling delays continued last night, the captain counting down the minutes to the airport's mandatory curfew while he waited on clearance paperwork from Airbus before the passengers were rushed on board and the aircraft finally departed. Brian Wilson, Melbourne.
2: Filling out paper forms on arrival will soon be a thing of the past for millions of travellers entering Australia. Following a successful trial, digital passenger cards will be rolled out at all international airports and seaports over the next 18 months. Acting Transport Minister Christy McBain says the move will speed up the arrivals process.
6: Visitors and Australian travellers alike will be able to take advantage of a simpler border process, which will be as simple as checking in for the flight on your phone. A simpler, clearer border process means it'll be faster to process people through our customs too.
2: And at least 27 people have been killed in a pub fire in Bangkok. Fire crews battled for half an hour to control the monster blaze. This is Air News.
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2: The Western Bulldogs have consolidated their spot in the AFL top 10 with a hard-fought 16-point win over West Coast. They jumped to an early lead, but the Eagles hit back, leading for much of the match before the Bulldogs secured victory with a 4-goal-to-1 final quarter. Coach Luke Beveridge, proud of the way his players fought back.
12: The Eagles made us fight for it. I was pretty impressed with their pressure and their will and their commitment. So I'm really grateful for the boys to really dig in, and they probably held sway for most of the game. So, another grinding, closer game.
2: To rugby league now, the North Queensland Cowboys have beaten the Manly Sea Eagles in a thriller at Brookvale Oval. Scott Drinkwater kicked a field goal in Golden Point to seal the win 19-18. Cowboys coach Todd Payton says to come from behind is a great effort.
13: Yeah, did it the hard way and showed a fair bit of fight and ticker and probably could have won it a couple of times to be fair, but Drinky stood up right at the very end.
2: The Storm have beaten the Titans and South Sydney survived a Newcastle comeback to win 26-24 on Jai Arrow's birthday. And world number one Jannik Sinner has defended his Wimbledon title with a four-set victory over Alexander Zverev in the final. Australian Independent Radio News.
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14: Bruce, we're not too bad now. Just a little slow around the Anzac Avenue on ramp. A little slow on Anzac Avenue between Rothwell and Kippering. Gympie Road, a bit of a build-up at Beams Road through Castledine. Plenty of traffic around the state schools at the moment as they head on back for another term. The run down Sangay Road's not too bad. Reports of a crash, though, heading down through Boondle just as you make your way down through Virginia. Some slight delays behind it and not doing too bad at this stage of the morning on South Pine Road. Just a little slow from Rody Road down towards Everton Park. 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That's our sponsor. Sunny today, a top of 23 degrees. Currently in McDowell, we're sitting on 14. It's Chopper Dave. Another check in 30 minutes on 99.7 Bridge FM.
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Great song to get you pumped up for the week as we kick off the first hour on Moreton Bay Today here on 99.7 Bridge FM. Eye of the Tiger by Survivor, 44 years old, but that song almost wasn't part of Rocky 3. Sylvester Stallone originally wanted Another One Bites the Dust, of course, by Queen, but the band actually denied him permission. And then he sent a tape to the guys and they wrote that song within 24 hours, Eye of the Tiger, Survivor. Now, the Sharks on the weekend put on a masterclass, blanking the Dolphins 66-0, which is a shocker. I reckon it's an anomaly, though, which is good because they've been playing so well. And, of course, we had Origin, a couple of players out, so I reckon they'll come back after that. But it was pretty bad, especially at home. Big shock to fans here in Redcliffe. Argentina, of course, beat Switzerland and England beat Norway yesterday. I watched both games. What about you? Later this week, Spain and France on Wednesday morning, 5 a.m. And then Thursday morning, England versus Argentina to decide who will go through to the World Cup final. That is going to be massive, especially the Argentina and England game. Personally, I don't think England have what it takes to beat Argentina, but I'm hoping that they do because that would be massive for them to get into the grand final. Conor McGregor's hyped comeback was an anti-climax yesterday, suffering a severe right knee injury in the opening seconds of his fight against Max Holloway at UFC 329. I reckon he should have hung up the gloves long ago at the top because now, what's that saying about sleeping in silk sheets? You'd lose motivation once you're rich, basically. Jannik Sinner and Linda Nuskova are the 2026 Wimbledon singles champions. So a lot of sport over the weekend. But coming up on Moreton Bay Today, City of Moreton Bay Mayor Peter Flannery will be joining me to talk about the region's rapid growth, bushfire preparedness, and the Australian first AI traffic lights going to be trialled in Petrie. Also, why bin lids across the region are changing from green to red. But first, after some more great rock variety, should politicians be encouraging prayer when people are struggling with crime, domestic violence, and the cost of living? State Member for Redcliffe, who's a regular on the show, Kerry Andouli, was in the spotlight over the weekend because of this issue. Details on that after some more great rock variety. Want to get your opinion too. 0411 626 997. 0411 626 997 is the text line to share your opinion. Brian Adams for you up next. Queen also on the way.

And I hope you're having a good time here on 99.7 Bridge FM, enjoying the great rock variety on your Monday as we kick off another week back to school for the kids today as well. Now, coming up on the show, City of Moreton Bay Mayor Peter Flannery will be joining me to talk about the region's rapid growth. Some new data's come out. Bushfire preparations, the Australian first AI traffic light trial in Petrie, which is happening soon, and why bin lids across Moreton Bay are changing from green to red. But first, another regular guest on the show who's a politician who comes on every month, State Member for Redcliffe, Kerri-Ann Dooley, is facing criticism over social media, a video she posted over the weekend that suggests prayer as a response to issues like rising drug use, domestic violence and cost of living pressures. Critics argue those challenges need policy solutions, not just prayer, with many questioning the message from a sitting state MP. Over the weekend as well, some locals caught a homeless man breaking into a car on Sutton Street in Redcliffe and posted about it on Facebook. And a lot of comments were poking fun at the state member for Redcliffe about praying to solve the issue. Now, personally, I know Kerri-Ann from coming on the show. She's a lovely person. I've done charity work with her as well. She does work hard. She keeps a positive attitude. But it does beg the question, even with good intentions, is it wrong for politicians of faith to suggest prayer as a form of support? I want your opinion on that. 0411 626 997. 0411 626 997. Text in your answer. Coming up, City of Moreton Bay Mayor Peter Flannery on the line after 9:30. Back to the great rock variety for you now. Oasis, Wonderwall and Murray Head, One Night in Bangkok. 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

0: 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Thanks to Northern Windscreens.
1: Well, things have eased up quite nicely for your run on the Bruce Highway southbound from Caboolture down through to the Gateway. The Gateway looking fine from Bald Hills through to the airport. Gympie Road still looking a little slow through Castledine and through Chermside. Strathpine Road not too bad through Bald Hills and Brackenridge. Reports of a crash, Anzac Avenue at Deception Bay Road in Rothwell. 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

0: A timeless classic, Love Shack, the B-52s from 1989, their album Cosmic Thing. You're on Moreton Bay today with me, Travis Graves, and someone else who's probably loved that song over the years and danced to it is City of Moreton Bay Mayor Peter Flannery joining me on the line. Good morning, Peter.
1: Good morning, Travis, and I don't know whether I danced that song too many times, but...
0: Oh, really?
1: It's an oldie, that's for sure.
0: That's a classic. Chopper Dave, as you probably know, Peter, he can't stand that song, but it's a must-dance song at a wedding.
1: Okay.
0: Over the weekend, I know you didn't get along. We just chatted briefly on the phone to the Dolphins versus Sharks at home. What a disappointment, hey? 66-0.
1: It certainly was. Unfortunately, I couldn't make it. I was at another event, but I was watching it on my phone while I was at this other event, and it was pretty heartbreaking to see so many local residents and supporters coming out and hoping for a good game at KO Stadium, and to be beaten by 66 points, it hasn't been heard of for many, many years for the Dolphins, but even the NRL. I think it was the highest score so far this year in the NRL against the team. So hopefully it's just a blip in the progress and that things can get back on track next week. But, we don't want this to be the start of the decline for the rest of the season.
0: Yeah, that's right, because they've been playing so well. I think it's an anomaly after Origin, a few players out, so let's see how they are going forward. But the latest council figures show just how fast the City of Moreton Bay is growing. 1.4 million library visits, 13,000 cultural events, 50,000-plus sport and recreation bookings, and more than 30,000 potholes filled, 184,000 tonnes of waste collected in the past financial year. So congrats on another year of growth. When you look at the numbers like that, it really shows how much the region's changing. So as we keep growing, what's the biggest challenge in making sure the essentials keep up while delivering the parks, the libraries and community facilities people want?
1: Yeah, I think the big change, Travis, is that over the years councils have evolved many, many decades ago. They used to just do the old roads, rates and rubbish, and we hear that mentioned every now and then that it's all council should be doing. But we've got a responsibility now to deliver so much more than that. You look at all the cost shifting as well and responsibility shifting from other levels of government down to local government, because someone else doesn't do it, ends up being a local government responsibility to do it and provide it, and the community come to us expecting that. So I do many, many different things that people probably even aren't aware of, and some of those figures blow you away with the amount of effort, work, support and staffing requirements to do that and the costs involved with doing it. So our staff work very hard every day to provide many, many different services. And you look at those figures, it's pretty impressive of what's been achieved last financial year. We do continue to focus on, we always mention to our staff, make sure you focus on the roads, waste and rubbish, because that's the catch rise out there for people. But we do so many other things. Like I said, we're expanding our parks, particularly our parks. We know they're very important for people, and our sporting facilities and sports grounds around here, one of our priorities as well that we deliver, but also our libraries, our galleries, our museums, many different new things we do, and even just the services that council provide of going checking on restaurants and fast food places to make sure that the food handling is up to standard. So environmental health issues, particularly, we do a lot of that, and a lot of many variety of things that people wouldn't have a clue of. But when we're growing so much, 240 people a week every week moving here, those demands and requests from the community keep increasing each and every year. And we're trying to get that balance right. And when you consider things like we've got nearly 74,000 pets registered in the City of Moreton Bay. We have more pets registered here than a lot of towns out west have people. And then we have a healthy and active program, which was just finished over the last 2 weeks, so 50,000 plus children getting along to be able to do things there. And that's often compensated by council putting in money to help support that and fund that. So many things we do more than just roads, rates and rubbish.
0: Mm. Now, bushfire season, one of the things you do is keep people up to date. Usually runs from around July, February. Talk to us what council's plans are to ensure residents are well prepared, such as the Plan, Prepare, Survive campaign, and also Moreton Alert, which provides those notifications on fires.
1: Yeah, so as we move into the drier months, there's a potential there for bushfires to start. But it's also an opportunity that council takes in managing the 10,000 hectares of natural areas that we've got to look after. We do a lot of waste reduction burns, fuel reduction burns, to try and do control burns of that that material that's there that could fuel a huge fire in the hotter, drier seasons, hot or dry season when it comes in, particularly in summer. Although we do get a lot of rains during that too, it also gets really high temperatures there. So we try and reduce that fuel load. We're just asking other people to start considering it too. If you live in an area that's prone to bushfire or potentially prone to bushfire, just have a bit of a plan in place. If fire does come through, hopefully you're registered to Morton Alert. You will get that alert from council and also from the federal government. I think they're starting a nationwide system coming up soon to prepare people. But just do things like trimming around the low branches around your house. Just make sure there's vegetation's back away from your house. Clean out your gutters once again because of the ambers can get into the gutters, and if there's leaf litter in there, it can ignite that as well. Just stock up on your first aid and make sure you've got a bit of a plan in place that if it does happen, a fire comes through, that everyone in the family knows what to do, when to do it, and when to make those decisions, and be prepared for it. That's the old saying, be prepared and hopefully it doesn't happen.
0: And for anyone listening, just search Morton Alert on Google if you want to find info to how to stay up to date there. Now, an Australian first, I mentioned this last week briefly on the show, AI traffic light trial will begin in Petrie in September using smart sensors to adjust traffic lights in real time, with the technology set for a wider rollout if successful. If you've just tuned in, I'm chatting with City of Moreton Bay Mayor Peter Flannery. So what will determine whether this AI traffic light trial is a success, and how will council ensure the technology improves the flow of traffic creating new frustrations for drivers, cyclists and pedestrians? For example, there were some concerns about glitches causing crashes.
1: Yeah, so we're excited to be the first ones in Australia to roll out this program. Other areas are doing as well. In Brisbane, have got a plan in place as well to do it through a number of intersections. We're doing it at one intersection down at Petrie in the Moreton Bay Central area next to the university in the park there, the Mill Park, where the water player is. And the idea is there, it's a smaller three-way intersection. It's not a major traffic flow through area, so it gives us the ability to install the system in place. What it does is it changes the control of the lights. So the lights will still go through their process. So people are concerned that, it's going to cause a glitch and people are going to crash. Well, the lights will change the same as they change now. It's just how long they're going to be red for, how long they'll be green for, and there could be more flexibility in those changes. So with the cameras there and the LiDAR systems there, they can actually monitor the situation as it's happening. And in the morning, the traffic needs to flow a particular way. Suits will be coming in there. There's a train station there. There's a bus stop there as well. So it can monitor and adjust the control of those lights to be green for a longer period to get that traffic flow through. It can change in the afternoon as well. So it gives us more flexibility and able to control them, because at the moment, the outdated decades-old system that we use in lights, traffic lights now is, and this is all through Queensland, is an old system that is set in sequence. So the sequences are set, and you can't really change those sequences without going in, changing the chip in them or the controller in those systems. So this gives us a lot more flexibility. It learns as it goes. So it might know that in the morning traffic's flow is going to be more going one particular way, and it can adapt the control of those lights to that. It also monitors pedestrian movement as well, so I can see when people are waiting to cross the road, and it can help influence and make sure that it stays green for people to cross the road completely and doesn't go red when you're halfway across the road. And also I can learn to look for, because it can pick up the size of vehicles, so whether it's a motorbike, and people might not know, but motorbikes don't actually trigger the wire at the loop in the ground, which is the system they use at the moment, because there's not enough metal on them to trigger the lights to say there's a vehicle waiting. So it can monitor motorbikes, cars, trucks, buses, and also picks up emergency vehicles. So it can make sure that the lights stay green for emergency vehicles trying to get through rather than go red and block the traffic and then have people get scurry off somewhere to get passageway through the ambulance or police or fire brigade. It can make sure those lights stay green and allow the traffic flow to go through. So it's a pretty smart system. It's the next generation controllers that we're talking about here. And we're going to trial it there for 12 months, see how it goes, and then we'll start rolling out a few other places during that period of time and see how they impact as well. But we want to make sure we get it right first so there is no glitches and there is no issues with it moving forward.
0: Yeah, hopefully it does work, because I'm sure most of us, including yourself, Peter, know those notorious lights where you're waiting longer and there's no one around. So hopefully it does work going forward, and good to trial it out in a smaller intersection. Now, finally, why are the bin lids changing from green to red, and what would you say to residents who are wondering why their bin hasn't been swapped over yet?
1: Yeah, so I'm just saying be patient with that. The program's rolling out. It's a South East Queensland-wide program that the government's funding, and it's about education programs. So when they do education about the colours of lids of bins, at the moment we've got some of the old pale green ones, and if they talk about a red lid bin, people go, well, what bin are you talking about here? So they're going to change all the lids to make sure that they're all red for the general waste bins. Then we'll have the yellow ones for recycle, and we'll have the lime green ones for the compost and the organics through that. So it's part of that program. Like I said, it's helped with education process. So once that education plan starts off, everybody will know exactly what bins they're talking about, because it's very important people put the right waste into the right bins. And you know, things like the general waste bin should not have recyclables or garden organics in it at the moment. And stuff like nappies and soft plastics, those kind of things, need to go in your general waste bin. But if it hasn't happened, please be patient. It's happening between now and October, the program will roll out. And if you do have any concerns, just get on their website or contact our staff in there, the call centre, and they can probably put some more details to it for you. But, it's part of a wider program in Southeast Queensland to get us all on the same page.
0: City of Moreton Bay Mayor Peter Flannery, that's all we've got time for today. Really appreciate your time as usual. Look forward to chatting to you next month.
1: No worries. Thank you, Travis, and good morning to all your listeners.
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Johnny H. Jazz, Shattered Dreams and 99.7 Bridge FM. 5 minutes to 10. We've got the latest news, weather and traffic coming up for you in just a moment. And I'm going to read out some of the comments we've had come through on our text line 0411 626 997. That's 0411 626 997. I put out a question about religion and politics after state member for Redcliffe, Kerry Andrewley, was facing a bit of criticism on social media for just suggesting that prayer would be a response to some of the issues such as drug use, domestic violence and cost of living pressures. Not only that, of course, but that was something that Kerry Ann, who's someone of faith, mentioned and was copying it a bit over the weekend. So I thought I'd put the question out. Let us know your thoughts. 0411 626 997. Laura Bennigan now with Self Control. Stick around on 99.7 Bridge FM.